the insect and all the creatures, they trapped and it became the chakra. So that is in Puran. So there is also the history also showing this one, research also showing this one. So it is saying there is a quite a similarity. And this story, this book is written himself, Mahadeva, and later on Vedvyas wrote this compiled this Shiva Puran. And he wrote this thousand years before. And Kali Gandaki also thousand years before. So it's a quite a similar and easy to understand and believable. The Tulasis and this wonderful story. There is a little bit tragedy of Tulasi, but it is saying that's good cause. And also Tulasi is worshipped now. So what about some other Puran? So because we are daily using Tulasi, and all the Saiva, all the Vaishnav, all people, they know the Tulasi, the basil, herbs nowadays. Ayurveda accept, and they are making now not only the mala, so they are making lots of Tulasi's tea and Tulasi's powder and Tulasi's some herbs and Tulasi's tablets. So that's why Tulasi is quite a bit concerned nowadays. So that's why we'd like to explain some other Puran's story as well. So in Swastani Puran, in Swastani Bratakatha, so have you heard the Swastani? In Swastani Puran, it says like, so Tulasi's origination, it talks about Tulasi. There is the story is different, but the nature is same. There was a Danava, demons, and his name is Jalandhar. So Jalandhar was a brave, brave demon. And Jalandhar's wife is Brinda. And Brinda was also a beautiful woman. He is also maintaining Pati Dharma, Pati Vrata. So Pati Vrata or Pati Dharma. So for man, this is Ek Nari Brahmachari. So we were married, he is also Brahmachari, but with only one woman. So woman also, she is also Brahmacharini, just for one husband. So that is, so which is very powerful, as we mentioned before. So Brinda also maintaining that Brahmacharini. And also Jalandhar was also, there was a very brave. But he was the demon. He always saw the demon nature. He used to go God's place, houses, and destroy the temples. And he is torturing the Mahatma, Rishi Munis, and doing so many unjust things, violence. So there was, the time was a little bit difficult. And everyone went to Shivaji. And Shivaji told that, well, I cannot do anything now. Just you need to go and ask to the Vishnu. Because I gave the blessing to him. And he is the devotee of Shiva. So there is the problems. So that's why what happened is he need to go and worship. So Vishnu, everyone went to Vishnu. And Vishnu says that, well, I cannot help you. Only Mahadeva can kill the Jalandhar. Without Mahadeva, no one kill. But I can help you one thing. That is, he has got the Patni Vrata Dharma. So without destroying the Patni Vrata Dharma, without destroying the strength of the truth and the confidence and the spirituality of wife, I cannot do anything. And Vishnu told that, then everyone, the goddess, went to the Mahadeva. Oh, the Mahadeva, please help us. Vishnu going to help to destroy the Patni Vrata Dharma, Pati Vrata Dharma, both of them. So Vishnu accept and Shiva also accept. They're ready. And Shiva invited in the battlefield to the Jalandhar. And Jalandhar went to fight. And they are starting fighting. And started fighting. And hundreds and thousands years that passed away. So but Jalandhar was so brave. Still, he did not defeat it. So ye Puran hai ki Shiva Puran mein jo aata hai ki Tulasi Mata Saligram mein kaisa pyari ho gayi. तो वही है कि वो शंखचूड़ की पत्नी थी और विष्णु ने छल करके उसको अपने बनाया, उसका पत्नी धर्म नष्ट हो गया 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
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so beautiful and that sort of beauty the Vishnu that did not tolerate and he faint there, and Brinda surprised, who is this, if this is my husband he cannot be faint, he should not be unconscious, he my husband is used to, and then before coming Brinda, before saying to Brinda, Vishnu disappeared and ran away from there. So and he was waiting for the second chance. And second chance, then after a long practice, he practiced and he gathered courage and he went to the Brinda's house. And with bravely, oh Brinda, I just arrived, I'm very tired with the Mahadev fight, can you please give me some food, snacks, coffee, tea, whatever you wanted? So he ordered, he asked Brinda. And Brinda said, well, my Swami, come here, I'll offer you my lord, I'm waiting for you, you must be tired, I'll give some good massage, come here. And she gave good fruits and everything, and she did the arati for her husband, and everything done, and that Vishnu did his notorious things, he performs that, and the Brinda, overnight, Brinda finishes her Pativrata Dharma, finishes. And Jalandhar was fighting over there with Mahadev, and Vishnu is in Raslila with Brinda, in the Jalandhar's discuss appearance. And in the morning time, again the Vishnu send message or information to Shiva. Oh, the Shiva, now the project is done. Then you can fight. So, and then Mahadev started to fight. The Dana became very weak and he fell on the earth and died there. And the sound came. The big sound, massive sound came. And that went to the Parvati's, that went to the Brinda's house. And that was his pati. And she saw his husband is dying there and Vishnu is acting there as her husband. So that time she is very unhappy and she started to curse. But the Swastani Puran said that she cursed four cursing. There is not only one. She Puran says that only the Vishnu need to remain as like the Pasar, the stone. But there it says like the in Swastani Puran says she cursed four things. Oh Vishnu, you are the strong hearted, you don't have any kindness, that's why better you remain as like a stone and go and stay in Kali Gandaki in Nepal. So Vishnu accept that as a Kali Gandavi saligram. And also the Brinda course, you are like the tree, like you didn't moved, so that's why you need to remain, you're supposed to remain as a tree in the earth, so that you cannot move anywhere else, because you disguise and tree cannot move. So that's why I curse you, you better remain as a tree. So, फिर उसके बाद में जब वृंदा को श्राप से क्या हो गया कि स्वस्थानी पुराण में वृंदा ने चार श्राप दे दिया. शिव पुराण में जो जो बात है वही है, लेकिन स्वस्थानी पुराण में जब वृंदा का जो पतिव्रता धर्म
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chakras as a glimpse of the chakras. We always speak about chakras and body in detail. If you would like to know more in detail, then of course you should read this, our chakra book, Hidden Powers in Humans. But I will tell only the glimpse of it. Our consciousness or our self, the Atma, is one with the Supreme, the Cosmic, the God, which has no form. No name, no form, but He sees us, He knows everything. Each and every creature is created by one God, and the light of that Supreme is in each and every entity. It is said in the creation there are 8.4 million different kinds of creatures created by one God. Among them, one is the human. We are talking now about humans. The human body, which is also can divide in other creatures. Anamaya kosha, manomaya kosha, pranamaya kosha, vijnanamaya kosha, and anandamaya kosha. Kosha means the quarters, or kosha means the body. The body is divided in five. The body of the nourishment, physical body, body of the energy, prana body, the mental body, manomaya kosha, the intellectual body, that's called jnana kosha, vijnanamaya kosha, and the anandamaya kosha, the body of the cause, that means the causal body or body of the joy. Within this, all five bodies is like one after other layer of the onion. With this, there are many other functions. Mind and intellect is already spoken. We have different levels of the consciousness, different level of the energies, our soul and ourselves. Human body have got immense of potentiality, immense of energy, immense of miracles, all is dormanted. And the chakras are those centers where our abilities is hidden. God gave everything. We should know how to know, how to awake or activate. And how to utilize.
The human body have got 72,000 nerves, and each nerve is carrying the energy and the consciousness. Out of 72,000 nerves, there are few which is very important. One is called Vajra Nadi. Vajra means the strong, iron strong. That is responsible for our immunity in the body. When you practice Khatu Pranam, that time you are activating the Vajra Nadi, and that Vajra Nadi is responsible to supply the energy in the body, or what we call immunities. That Nadi begins from the between toes, the big toe and second toe, coming up through the legs and meeting at the end of the spinal column. This Vajra Nadi is passing through both legs. Another very important nadi is called Ida Pingala Sushumna. The moon system in the body, the sun system, and consciousness. Moon is the lord of the mind. Moon is always changing. Similarly, our mind is always changing. The principle of the mind is moon. And moon represents water. And water is emotion. That emotion is the waves. Similarly, in our body, there's nearly 80% liquid that represents the water. And then another one is called the fire, the sun, that's called Pingala Nadi. Nadi means the nerve. This Pingala Nadi keeps us alert, awakened, and responsible what should happen in body and what we can do something. The third one is called Sushumna, the main major nadi. Is connecting to the very important gland, and that's called the pituitary gland. Other two nadis, they are supporting and connected at the center of the eyebrows. From where the light of the wisdom comes. Pineal gland. The major nadi, Sushumna, central nerve, it goes through the spinal column
Ida and Pingala, these both are responsible.

responsible for both hemispheres. The Sushumna and Pingala is more or less stable. But Ida, the mental energy, emotion, flexibilities, that is left side. And mostly when the brain hemorrhage takes place, then this Ida Nadi is guilty. That Ida Nadi is responsible. These three nadis are traveling through the spinal column. The Sushumna, Brahma Nadi also known, goes straight, and these two, Ida Pingala, Moon and Sun, is moving like waves or like curves of the snake, what we call serpentine. When they are moving where they crossed each other, that's called junction or the center. While touching this both, like positive and negative poles, create the light. So it is where they are meeting together is called junction, or that's called a chakra. Chakra name is given because the energy moves always in circle. Energy doesn't go straight. The sun rays doesn't come straight. It's also making circle round. So when the Ida and Pingala is moving, there becomes a center where the immense of energy is dormanted, stored, that we can utilize. We can utilize as much as we want, it will ever be complete, full, purna. And that nadi through which the energy flows. And that energy is very important for our life. The Sushumna Nadi represents Shiva or Brahma Nadi, the Brahman. Now this Nadi, 72,000 Nadis in the body, is responsible for the circulation, and beside this, the energy. When this energy is blocked or manipulated or dies that nerve, then you don't feel anything. The body becomes senseless, like a doctor gives anesthesia, and though everything is functioning, but that awareness of the nerve is manipulated by certain drug.
Each nadi is connecting to the gland systems. And the major glands are 8 in the body, which is located to the spinal column, and then distributing the energy, and end of the nerve or beginning of the nerve, there is a kind of glands. Glands are responsible for the hormone, and different part of the body creates different hormones. If there is a disbalance in the nerve system, then takes place disharmony and that comes through the gland systems. That helps us for awakening. Every gland is harmonic. They are responsible for the hormones, purifying the energy and sending further. The whole body have informations. Informatic. Every gland, every nerve is connected. If one gland doesn't function, then the nerves that takes energy from other glands. Doctor knows about 40% about body, glands, mind. The rest knows the yogis. Through the meditation and through the right nourishment and through the exercises, meditation and yoga postures, which should be very neutral, all exercises what we are doing or people are doing, it is not authentic.

Therefore, the Kundalini Shakti. So Kundal means a circle. So energy always flows in circle, not straight. Now each and every gland in the body, doesn't matter where are these glands, they are all connecting to the main power of the Sushumna, Brahmanadi, and they are traveling through the spine. If anything happens to one of these three nadis, or the fourth one, the Vajra Nadi, our major part of the body is damaged, brain function is damaged, one is paralyzed. And therefore, yogic exercises should be done very

carefully and very gently. Now people think yoga is that which you can twist yourself like a rubber. Yes, if you are young, you can do it. But if you continue this, in old age you will have big problem. Therefore, yoga in their life is a system, so safely and slowly, which can help us in many, many things. The glands which produces the hormones that gives the energy to our body and to our consciousness that we are alert. The chakra and kundalini is a science. Kundalini means energy, not there's a snake inside the body. No. So these three nadis need to be purified and have a very free flow of the energy or function. Every nadi is in the body, 72,000, they can be polluted, but these three should not pollute. If the three nadis are polluted, then we can be brain hemorrhage, because then there is a blockage of the energy and blood, and that can disturb our brain centers. So that's called the brain hemorrhage or heart attack or some different damage in the nerves. So yoga is designed to be healthy in every aspect and to gain that knowledge, the knowledge of the God. Awakening of the Kundalini, awakening of that consciousness, we will do after 5 minutes, 10 minutes in practice. Have an interval for 10 minutes, please. Thank you. Well, the qualities and the symbol of the Muladhara Chakra position within our body is the end of the spinal column. The color is red and tattva is earth. The mother power, the power, nourishment, security and protection. Mantra is lam of the Shakti. Sub-mantra is yam, sham, sam, sham. And lotus, four petals are indicating the four directions as well as the potentialities in the body with the symbol of the pure point of the compass. The animal, everywhere all kind of qualities is mixed. All different qualities. You know, I spoke yesterday in the car. You know what we call masculine and feminine. So there's only one creature who is a masculine. Others are mixed. And that one is the horse. Pure masculine is the horse. Others are all between both. Those creatures which is born

born from the mother womb, among them only the horse doesn't have the symbol or the sign of the chest. Other all has a symbol of the chest. But horse, masculine horse not. And that's why now is a problem also, you know very well, between the different genders. No? The man to man and woman to woman. But the donkey doesn't have that. Donkey have the different symbols, only the horse. And horse is the highest creature, highest creature. Well, I'm not going towards that to tell, but just to tell you different things. Yeah, divinity, Pashupati Mahadev, the protection of the both guider and the lord of the animals' kingdom as well as the humans. The symbol of this Kundalini, there is a Shiva Linga. Linga represents the entire universe, which has no form. And within that is the light we call Shiv Jyoti. And that Shiv Jyoti, that illuminating the entire universe. If that Jyoti is within us too, but our weakness, our desires, our bad habits is covering that light. That light cannot illuminate. If we practice exactly this Kundalini science, we will have so many clarities in our consciousness, what we call the visions, Trikal Darsi. That's called vision. Distance, far distance, you can see. So the television is coming from the Siddhi of the yogis. The yogis had this vision, the far distant vision. You can see what person is doing, what's happening, everything, or anyone, anywhere. When you further Trikal Darsi goes, then you can have, like nowadays we call the fish eye or the bird eye. You can see in wide angle. But with certain capacity, you can focus and observe everything what's happening. And that Siddhi comes through this practice and through this Linga. So there's a Linga Puja, Linga Kriya, Linga ceremonies, and that is a very interesting, and that leads you to that unity of the consciousness to other consciousness. My telephone is functioning. I have the range. But your telephone doesn't have range. You can't hear me, but I hear you. This is that one can see, but other cannot see because other one is still not in that level. And so there are different kriyas in Kundalini, and that can make you, it's called Doordarshan abilities, Sanjeevani Kriya and the Linga Puja, Linga Kriya. Within that Linga is that Shiv Jyoti, the light of the Shiva, and that has no father, no mother, and that's why it has no form. Only resonance and light, sound and light.
The sound is Om, and light is that vision. Everything we have, you have, I have, everyone. But there is a lot of pollution. There's a lot of pollution from past lives. Lot of pollution from this life. If you can purify, one day you will be so happy and divine. Suddenly, you will feel immortality. But we have so many pollutions. Physical pollutions, mental pollutions, emotional pollutions, intellectual pollutions, the sound pollutions, anger, hate, jealous, greed, kaam, krodh, mada, lobha, moha, ahamkaras, the passion, anger, attachment, ignorance. These are the qualities which is in the, will be in the second chakra. So it's like one elephant goes to wash nicely, then comes out and takes the earth with the trunk and throw on his body. So you come to the master, you learn something, and then again you fall into that dust. Again pollution comes. How many pollution we have? And when you shake hand, you get the pollution from other. So that, you know, in Eastern countries, that in our countries, you go to Thailand, you go to this, all they greet like this. They don't shake hand. Because this is a protection from infections. But now he said, second, all pollution, all bacteria, you get it. And that's why you shake hand and after do like this, and the bacteria said, thank you for helping, I can go quickly in your body through the nose. This means you and me, both are one in my heart. I salute you, I accept you, I bow down to you. So this is a safety. So there are many pollution. It is not that you don't want to hug someone, you know, or give the kiss here or kiss here or the here or the here. But that gives you that pollution. As soon as you touch, your energy is going zzz in your body. It takes second to transfer all your data in your stick. It goes to your computer. But many does not understand. They think, no, Swamiji, why not? Okay. Then your chakras are polluted. It's a gray color. Gray and gray and gray become dark and dark and dark. That light, the Shiva Jyoti, disappears. Then it remains only Shiva, not Jyoti, because Jyoti is a light and Shiva is universe. Therefore, that's a very important point. Meditation we will do, I think, tomorrow. Time is gone. But it's interesting, no? Otherwise you will not understand meditation. I will say concentrate on your bottom of your spine. You say, why? And how? So the symbol of the Kundalini is gray, the Shivalingam. The unconsciousness, the snake, Kundalini, Shakti, energy, inverted triangle, creation and awakening.
This is a symbol of the Muladhara Chakra. It means it is a gray, dark. There is a border between animal's consciousness and human consciousness. You go down from this chakra, you fell in desires. And these desires are so mighty, that's why the elephant is there. The one of the mightiest animal is that elephant. So the desires is so strong, you give yourself self-excuse and say, naya, why not? Why not? It means that is our weakness. So rare can come through. Many will suffer with these weaknesses. Pashupati Mahadev, the animal world, symbol, gray Shiva Lingam, means unconsciousness. There are many levels of the consciousness, but generally we have three. Unconscious, conscious, and subconscious. Awaken, sleeping, and dreaming. In 24 hours, we are traveling in these three levels of the consciousness, awaken, sleeping, and dreaming. Okay, these three is very, very important. We should mastery how to do it. How to master it. Sleep is very important, otherwise we will become crazy. We will have very soon brain hemorrhage if we don't sleep. In the sleep, the whole brain activities are relaxed. Now checking all the functions, if everything is okay. And dream is your reality. Though you are in deep sleep, but desires are there, even doesn't let you sleep. You go in the dream somewhere, late in the night. The neighbors have beautiful cherries, the branches hanging over our garden. A neighbor don't want, but you want to have these cherries. So you go in the night and pluck the cherries. It means that desires carry us out again through the dreams. And therefore there is a science of sleep, yog nidra. And you should know, if you want to mastery, in which second you fell into the sleep. There is a border. How did you cross the border? So from awaken, you said, okay, I go and sleep, good night. And after some minute or seconds, you are gone. Do you know in which minute you enter into the sleep? If you know this, then you know what is yog nidra. And then from dream, which time and how you went out of the body and you went to the Toronto. And you know that you are sleeping here, you are dreaming. In the dream, we know that we are dreaming. But it is so reality, we don't accept that it's a dream. We try to be there, meet our friends, this. And speed is so quickly like this, you are back in your body. That is a yoga nidra, sankalpa. That person can control everything. So in yoga, there's a techniques.

which can bring you into that level of the consciousness. For example, Kapalbhati, Bhastrika, just now I did it for 1 minute. And all the toxins, laziness, all energy went away, you are awakened. So, in the Muladhar is the unconsciousness. Swadhisthana is subconsciousness. And Ajna Chakra is conscious, higher conscious, super conscious, and the cosmic consciousness. That is the liberation. There we have to come. So certain way you can walk yourself. Then you need the guide. So that's called the guru. That mantra, that symbols. Everyone must have Rudraks, one Rudraks, one Shiva hanging in your neck and touching the center of the chest here. This is a beautiful Rudraks, always should touch, it's a protection. Where is my? It's here, you see? It's always inside. That balances the both hemisphere, balances the heartbeats, and protects from the, like a cancer, even a disease like a cancer. So Rudraks is very important for us. It has been proved by all kind of research scientifically. The best quality of the Rudraks is coming from Nepal. That has the very correct qualities. Then we have in Indonesia, also very, very good Rudraks in Indonesia. In Indonesia is mostly small one, very good. And then in some other part of there is in the world. So what we are getting always directly from the Nepal, and it's beautiful. So the symbol is a grey Shiva Lingam, the unconsciousness, the Kundalini is called snake. Kala. Kal means time. And that time, Kal, Bhutkal is past time. Past, present and future. Bhutkal, Vartman and Bhavishya. Bhutkal means the past, Vartman is present and Bhavishya is tomorrow. This is snake means the time. This time is three times, past, present, future. So here in Muladhara Chakra is all our past lives, karmas are dormanted. One thinks God have record there. No, God have not even little bag. Why he should carry? Should he carry our karmas? He made such a nice bag, this human body, and he put all inside. We are carrying our own backpack, rucksack. We are carrying. So all past karmas, good or bad, all desires, is dormanted, hidden in the Muladhara Chakra. As long as we will not purify this, you can do many things, you will not come up. It's a heavy rock on our individual person. It has nothing to do with this life, with your family members,

So when this destiny awakes, could be very unpleasant or very pleasant. We don't know what is that. Under this room, we don't know what's happening there. We don't see. That's called malvikshepa avaran, impurity, disturbances, and curtain of the ignorance. We can't see through. So we don't know what is dormant in our level of the unconsciousness. And therefore mantra is that, and the kriya, linga puja, that can neutralize those all karmas into the positive through that kriya which you are learning. So better that before the past karma awakes our senses again and confuses us and leads to wrong direction, we should neutralize it. That file of our all actions, we shall burn it. And therefore, there is a fire in this chakra also, Manipur and Muladhara. Yes. Beautiful. The grey Shivalingam, the unconsciousness, the snake, Kundalini Shakti, energy, introverted triangle, creation and awakening. Qualities and the border between animals and the human empire, unconsciousness, seat of the Kundalini, the earliest life's destiny. Positive aspect. Thank you. There's also positive, yeah? Should be though. Both are parallel. Life and death running parallel. Asuras, negative and positive, they are walking together. Good luck and bad luck is there. So, positive aspect, creativity, awakening of hidden abilities, negative aspect, unconsciousness, ignorance, etc. And which kind of energy, prana, the breath? There are 10 different kinds of prana. Prana means energy, which connected with our breath. When we inhale, this breath divides in 10 qualities. Pran, we inhale. We inhale, but who will exhale? We need a strength to exhale. So pran goes in, apan comes out. So pran, apan, saman, vyan, udan, these are 10 different pranas in the body. And this prana, we shall make pranayam practices, give quality to your life. Eat food which has prana. Nowadays all with the chemical treated with pesticide, it looks like a good fruit and vegetable, but it has no prana inside. If you eat quality food, only little, it's much better than the junk food you eat kilos and kilos. So don't eat junk food. Love yourself. If you can't love anybody, then at least love yourself. Protect yourself. First step is good food, organic food, clean.
So the prana,

and apana. The apana, apan prana is elimination. See, muladhar is mostly the apan prana, which is helping to reject code and urine. You know, often there are some people, they can't pass the urine. So they have to go to the hospital. They put a catheter. They help you. Why you can't? Because the apan prana is missing. That energy, the force, which helps us to reject something. You can't exhale in your lungs. There's no diaphragm. There's no strength to exhale. And the lungs have no strength to open, to get air in. So therefore, pranayama will keep you lifelong, healthy, happy, everything. So this is a science of the body, mind, and consciousness. So the apan, the prana is apan prana. The plane, bhuloka, physical plane, our earth. The planet Mars, the principal ahamkaras, ego. The person who have very much ego, definitely, please don't laugh, will have a problem with their anus. Will they have a problem with the hemorrhoids? They will have problems in the lower areas like cancers. This is mostly because who have the ego. And when you have ego, one day you should create little ego, okay? You don't have, but just to feel it. When you have ego, then your anus muscle is contracted. Or when you are angry. So it is negative actions, negative feelings, suffers our two centers, Muladhara and Manipur. Either you have diarrhea or constipation, or you become nervous, you break down. Many, many things happens from the navel or the Muladhara. These two chakras. So it is said, ahamkara. Ahamkara means ego. So please try to be free from ego. Ego is such a big rock, you can't open your door. You are sitting free in the cave, but there's tons and tons of big rock is there. They said, okay, if you want to go out, you would like to go, but how? You can't move. So lucky are they, and God protect us from ego, jealous, hate, conflicts, etc. Yes, the principle of the Muladhara Chakra is Ahamkaras, ego. The principle of the Rudra, the pride. Precious stone to treat this all. Onyx and metal is lead. Mineral calcium,
correct characteristic quality is karma, the passion. All creatures are victim of the passion, and that creates lot of ego, hate, jealous, conflict, ignorance, greed, etc. This one energy, one power, have many friends around in order to fulfill this one desire. Sensitivity, alasya. And when you can't do something, you can't reach something, then you are lazy. So lazy. So lazy. So lazy person should know the greatest enemy of the human is the laziness. If you want to achieve something, then say goodbye to laziness. Go under the shower, take very cold shower. Laziness will go away, because laziness doesn't like the cold. Discipline we need. So what they, in business language in America, they used to say, the key to success is self-discipline. Anything you want to achieve, keep the self-discipline. With the discipline, you will achieve everything slowly, slowly, slowly. And the senses organs, which have the senses on it, is connected to the nose. Smell. We call gran. A smell makes many crazy. So everybody is doing shh, no? Never go near the bees, honey bees, after they spray. They don't like it at all. They will attack you. So don't go near where the bees are. So nose, smell. This smell is connected to Muladhara. You see, from Muladhara to the ear, very sensitive point. So smell is to make you happy, relaxed and good. There are bad smells, there are good smells. So smell is not bad, that you should take flowers and these and good things. But you should know, the certain smells is always leads you to that Muladhara chakra. And there is sitting someone on the border. Anger, hate, jealous, so and so and so. But smell is so fine, you can't hold. There is one poem. Prem supaye na supe, prem kare prakash, दाबी दुबी रहे नहीं कस्तूरी की बास. Understand? That's it. प्रेम सुपाए न सुपे. Love you cannot hide. Doesn't matter how much you will try, but you can't hide the love. Prem supaye na supe, prem kare prakash. That love makes the light. If it's a real prem.
You love dog, you love elephant, you love this, you love your friends, you love everyone. A lovely person. Appearance is like a light is appearing. And if it is a desires, negative, then you can hide it completely. But the real love opens your heart and your eyes. Prem supai na supai prem kare prakash. Dabi dubi rehne kasturi ki vas. You know what is kasturi? Amber. Amber, you hold it in your hands like this. You can't. It will smell come out. You can put in the box, container, and close it and put in your suitcase and put cloth over and lock the suitcase. Still the smell will come. What? A dog will smell you far away. You know? So, that kind of prem, the light and devotion to God, it will enlighten us. So nose is given to protect, and God said, don't eat junk food. Junk food and organic healthy food, what is the difference? How we should know? The healthy food, as long as you chew, it creates more taste in the mouth. And you will have all the times good smell from your mouth, the healthy food, organic. And junk food, if you chew for 1 minute, you will feel vomiting. That's why fast food means quickly, quickly. Throw it in the garbage. So energy, so many layers and layers and layers of energy is within us. How can we say that I am pure and I am crystal clear? We are not. This is only one Muladhara Chakra. Oh my God, what will others speak? They are also not harmless. Oh, there is also a lot of harms. Even you come to this chakra, Anahat Chakra is beautiful. But also there is some qualities which we will come maybe in these 4 days. Tomorrow we must have meditation. Don't give me other subject. Yes, sensitivities, alasya, the laziness, sense of organs is nose. The future, grand elimination. The future, not future. Taste, bitter. So the taste of this all is bitter. We want sweet, no? Through our Khechari Mudra. Quality, contraction, sankochana, part of the body, asti, the bones, from the Muladhara Chakra, in the whole body, the bones are representing that also. Sections means also this, the urine. So code and urine, because there is apanas prana, and that needs us very much. That is all our body's poison is reduced. Well, we are coming very soon to the path. Gland and plexus,
and other names of the chakras, read it in your book. Tomorrow we will meditate on this and it will be more clear for you what I am telling you, the instructions for meditation, how to gently, without pain, without suffering, without feeling, we can purify our chakras, Muladhara chakra. So tomorrow will be meditation on the Muladhara chakra. Today I wish you all the best. Good evening and good night. And tonight, this evening, please observe how did you went from awakened to the sleep. This is the first test. And then I will tell you about dream. Dream will be so beautiful then. But there I will give you a lot of homework. So today is only one homework. How will you fell in the sleep? The border I want to know. And it can happen if you can't manage. Then you will not be able to sleep. I have to sleep. I have to go airport earlier. I have to sleep. Oh God, did I pack everything? Yes, I will sleep. I'm sleeping. Maybe alarm, should I look if alarm is on or not? I can't sleep. So, if you try to observe your sleep, you can't sleep. So, become the master of sleep. Hari Om, wish you all the best. All bhaktas, everywhere, bless you. Say Dev Purishi, bless you. Mahaprabhuji, bless you. Guruji, bless you. Om Naham Kar.

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divine God in the heart and the longing to get peace, harmony and self-realization. Many blessings all of you from Alakpuri Siddh Pit Parampara and as well from Vishwa Guru Ji. We are the fortunate one, the blessed one, the luckiest one, all that we have every day the satsang and divine atmospherence, divine, the all divine devotees gathering and always singing bhajans, singing mantras, doing anushtans, doing karma yogas, and the motivating to other people too, the inspiring the other bhaktas who don't know where is God, what is God doing, where is God live. Some people are, they live in this world, they are confused or they don't have that kind education, that spiritual knowledge. So for them, we are all the motivating them and inspiring them, and as well we that example how the divine path is good for human life. So that way I thanks to our parampara rishis that they gave us the divine glory, divine path, protection and guidance. And you are all the similarly the our paramparas rishis, what they give jewelry, the divine jewelry, the God name we cannot buy in the market, the God glory we can get book, but interest, reading interest and the inspiring you cannot get everywhere. So the rishis giving us that guidance, protection and the divine motivation. Similarly,
You are all the example for other people. So this is great place. This is Om Ashram, Jadan Ashram, and all the which we have our Paramparas Ashram, the Kailas Ashram, the Khatu Ashram, the Bolaguda Ashram, there are our Nepal Ashrams. Everywhere, the thousands, millions, the trillions, the billions, the Bhaktas were worshipping years, years, and years, and years. The example, the Divine Mother sitting, even they may not understand English, but they understand feelings. The spiritual, their mothers came from near Kailas Ashram. And they know Mahadevpuriji, they know Mahaprabhuji, they know Holy Guruji, and they know Vishwaguruji. So, the bhaktas are the divine, which we call the devotee. Devotee have divine life. Devotee don't have disturbance, and devotee have the no desire. That's called devotee. Without distraction, life, that devotees, God devotees. So we are happy to see that this parampara, to learn their divine path and the divine names. Day by day, the increasing the knowledge of spiritual. As long we go deep in the ocean, as long as deep we go in ocean, as deep you go in ocean, there peacefully water there. And you go as deep, you will find the pearls. They're deep. Pearls are under, deep and deep in the ocean. Similarly, this divine path, this holy path, these God glories, as long as we read, as we repeat mantras, as we sing bhajan, as long we in the always in that atmosphere, the divine bhaktas to gathering, that is always giving more and more and more and more faith toward Guru, toward the God, and toward the divine path. That is the human aim, to get peace, harmony, and self-realization. The aim of the human life. The God give the life of human, but without the spiritual path, we are like animal life. For that, the divine receives the right one slogan,

This is one poem, the right one, very, very great, great, great bhaktas of God. So he mentioned, yesham na vidya na tapo na danam na jnanam na silam na guno na dharmaha te mrityuloke bhumi bhuvi bhar bhutaha. Vidya means the education. There are two type of education. One is education to learn some kind of mathematics or physics, commerce, bio science, electronic science or physics science or etc., doctors or etc. That is to survive the economically way. But second, the para apara, there is the Munduko Upanishadaha. They return two type of the knowledge or two type called, that's called the vidya, the education. The para, it is we get from the God blessing way, the spiritual knowledge, and apara, which we read, write, and to survive in this world economically purpose. Tapo, endure, that tapo, that what called tapo, mana vacha karmana, this physical, the through the mind, through the action, and through the what called the words, the three type of the we each other inspiring. If we say good words, good what called humble words, it is give happiness, peace, and harmony. If the is say bad, slum like uncomfort words, is give unhappiness and sadness to everyone. So that call endure. If endure the tapasya, yesar vidya na tapo, danam means donation, contribution. Thousands of millions of trillion peoples that contribute every ashram which they are built in the India or around the world. Where the ashram build, that all bhaktas are contributing. And that through the contribution, the ashram is building. And this ashram purpose for everyone. Welcome to here and do sadhana, do karma yoga, do bhakti yoga, and inner joy, happiness we get. Shilam gunaha. Guna means quality. That quality, the human quality, we have to develop the human quality. The get to human life, it is not enough. We have to develop the human life. What the human life necessary qualities? The humbleness, the softness, the mercy, the faith, that feel each other. That is required for human quality. Otherwise, I mean, animals also are there, but humans are there very high developed knowledge and highly developed their education people. The humans are the protecting to everyone. Dharma, what is a dharma? Dharma is there what call the religions we call, but it's not exactly religion. Dharmas means the our daya dharma ka mool hai, paap mool abhiman. Tulsi daya na chodiye jab lag ghat mein hai praan. Daya means mercy. Daya dharma ka mool hai. The daya is the mercy, is the roots of the dharmas. Paap mool abhiman, the paap means the sin. The sins, they are giving unhappiness to people, and the sins means to kill someone, to give someone the bad words or talk to someone like against each other, that is giving unhappiness and it creating sin. It's a very deep scriptures knowledge. It is we reading more than 25 years, but still the roots so deeply go. Each and every words, that explanation is given there. What is a sin? Anywhere, if some ants dying from us, by us, the way we walk, if ants died, also there comes sins. But somebody killing two animals, what do you think? How much big sin that? So for that,
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and drink and live and sleep and live in this world and out enjoying, this is not sufficient. So for that human life, the yogis, the gurus, they give us, the gods give us the divine scriptures and divine god names, and gurus always guiding to devotees to divine path that you came this world. So get self realization our inner peace, harmony, peace, tolerance and understanding between the family, between the culture, between the religions and between the nation. This is slogan of Vishwa Guruji. So that we are very happy and we are very very thankful to always our Parampara Rishis, that they gave us that huge, huge God glory name. In the India, one great, great goddess. Always I was thinking, you know, not only in India, but mostly all everywhere around the world, only mothers, they are more devotees to God than men. Why this is happening? Every satsang you go, there are majority of the mother or sisters and what called brother or the fathers, or they are less quantity. Because the mothers and sisters, they are more the toward thinking to God. And in similarly in India, that by Meera, the divine bhakti she had, and she was especially in Rajasthan. She born in Rajasthan and she was great devotee of God, and she write one bhajan, a divine bhajan. You know that she, how deeply she was this wrote the bhajan, and how deep was she was feeling that bhajan toward God. So great paya ji maine राम रतन धन पाया, पाया जी पाया मैंने राम रतन धन पाया, जगत में लागे सब फीका, पाया जी मैंने राम रतन धन पाया, मेरे सतगुरु दी अमोलक वस्तु कर कृपा अपनाया, जन्म जन्म की पूंजी पाई, मितिया जगत में सब खोवाया. ओ गुरुदेव, सी वॉज प्लानिंग दिस भजन, पाया जी पाया मैंने राम रतन, द गॉड ग्लोरी लिंक माइन ज्वेलरी, God name is like jewelry. 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That is you cannot compare in the price, out of price, the higher, there no price, it is priceless.
One thing is there no price, that may be no material, but you cannot give price million, trillion or billions of money. If you give, you cannot get. So Mirabai said that I got that name, you cannot buy that glory. Janam janam ki punji pai, life and life and life. Punji means the jewelry or wealth. Jagat mithya jagat mein sab khovaya. These worldly materials, it is like only just few days or 50 years or 75 year or 80 year or 100 years, and 80 will remain here. आया सो सब जाएगा क्या राजा रंग बजीर कोई सड़ सिंहासन कोई बांध जंजीर how all will go and these material things will remain here as like before people was living someone here before us now we are here and after some years somebody will hear and we will be somewhere flying 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called the golden text written there if you lead your life according the ethical principle you can fulfill your dharma and you fulfill your dharma and it will lead you in the god direction divine direction every creature have the divine light love all creatures If not more, then at least as much as yourself. That is divine sense. This is what I'm talking or what I'm preaching. This all from this Mahayogis, Gurus, Paramparas, Rishis, divine names, divine jewelries. 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That called Sat ki Naav, the truth boat. And Satguru is a Gurudev, which is a rolling boat. Bhavasindhu Tiraya, he lead me this, across this ocean. Ke bhai Mira Prabhu Giridhar Nagar, haras haras karam, yes, Gaya. Oh, Gurudev, you are divine, you are great, you are the... My prana, haras haras kara, haras means happy, so happy, she was so happy, she was so happy, and she was singing the bhajans day and night, and kar kirpa moye bhavasindhu tiraya. 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So that is the divine path for human life. And we are happiest one, we are blessed one, that we have this parampara, and we are always praying and singing and always thinking to Gurudev and God. And that is Mahaprabhu, Holy Guruji's many, many bhajans. One of them, one bhajan,

Therefore, wake up, remember your duty, and fulfill your dharma. That is human life. God always is there, omniscient and omnipresent, everywhere. But we need to feel and be devotee, be divine life. So this glory of the Gurudevs, Paramparas, Yogis, Rishis, and they're guiding us, protecting us, and giving always the divine path to us. So we are very happy once again that we are here and we are thinking always to wish Guruji's health. Health is first wealth. Without health, without good health, is all wealth is not so. So good for human life. So health is necessary. Day and night, we are all devotees thinking about Vishwaguruji's health. And he, Vishwaguruji also, thinking all of us. And we are all in under the one tree. And we are all praying under divine umbrella of Mahaprabhuji. This is divine umbrella Bhakti Sagar, the ocean of the Bhakti, the ocean of the our Bhakti, what we call Bhakti, this divine name of God. So pray always to Vishwaguruji's health and repeat mantra time to time, physically, mentally, spiritually. When you have time, repeat mantra for Vishwaguruji's health. We are all here because of Vishwaguruji. We are all here because the Holy Guruji. We are all here because our Parampara Rishis gave us guidance and protection. So we all need to think to Vishwaguruji's health and always repeat mantra. Pray to Supreme Cosmic Light, Gurudev, give us the blessing and remove all disease and all disturbance which are everywhere. Remove away and protect us. So please sit comfortably. We will sing three times Om. Through the Om, we will pray to cosmic light, to our parampara, to give the protection and good health to Vishwaguruji. So we will sing three times Om. Deep inhale. Bayo sida bayo. 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

Dear friends, welcome again in Yoga in Daily Life Center in Om Vishwadeep Gurukul Swami Maheshwarananda Ashram. We're having here our yoga retreat seminar together with Paramhansa Swami Maheshwarananda, and every day we are practicing asanas according to the system Yoga in Daily Life. And now today we got to the level 2 of this system. In the second part of the system of yoga in daily life, there are asanas, 17 asanas. 5 at the beginning are starting from the floor, sitting position. Then come asanas which are performed in standing position. And in the end of this level, there are few asanas again in the positions on the floor. The difference between the first part, first level and second level is very big. In the second level we get already to the real asanas. Every asana has its starting position in which you concentrate on the movement and on the asana which you will perform. Then you make the movement and get into the position. In the position, which is called asana, you have two options. Either to stay in this position for some time with normal breathing and relax in this position, or you can, with exhalation or inhalation, come back to the starting position. When you get to starting position back, you feel the effect of the asana for few seconds or as long as you wish. And with every asana, these steps should be followed. So we will again start our practicing with singing Om, then will come breathing techniques and relaxation, then we will perform few stretching asanas from the first part before we get to the level 2. So prepare yourself, take a comfortable seat, straighten your back, deep inhale and exhale, and we will start singing Om. Deep inhale.

Feel your whole body and feel the vibration of mantra Om inside as well as outside. Inhale deeply and long exhale. And prepare yourself for relaxation. Lie down to Ananda Asana. Position on the back, legs slightly apart from each other, hands are about 15-20 centimeters apart from the trunk of the body, and correct your position that it is as much comfortable for you as possible. 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And with every exhalation, feel how the body is relaxing more and more. 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
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Relax the thyroid gland and come up with the relaxation towards your jaw. Do not bite your teeth. 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Round muscles around your eyes. Muscles on the forehead. The whole head and hair. Feel your nose and nostrils and concentrate on the breath, how it is coming to your body through the nostril. Feel the gentle touch of the inhalation in your nostrils and feel how the little bit warmer air is coming out from the nostrils with exhalation. Be aware of your breath. Just feel how the body is naturally, spontaneously breathing. It's a natural process in your body which doesn't require any of your will. But also it is a process in your body which is possible to be influenced by your will. There is no other such a process in the body which has both parts. And that's why it is so unique, and the breathing can guide you very deep inside towards your inner self. Now we will start with breathing techniques and breath with full yoga breath. Full yoga breath consists from 3 parts: abdominal, thoracal or chest breathing, and clavicular breathing. We will start with only abdominal breathing, so we will just train ourselves in abdominal breathing. Lift little bit up your right hand and put it on your belly. Feel the belly and try to, with every inhalation, expand your belly a little bit upwards, and with exhalation back down. Feel the expansion and contraction of your abdominal muscles, which is following the pressure in the abdomen. And the pressure is increasing while inhaling because the diaphragma is going down by expansion of the lungs. And that's why the organs in the belly have less space, and they have to move a little bit more to the front or upwards in the lying position. Move your hands towards your chest and put it along with the ribs. And your thumb is facing downwards and your fingers are following the ribs, how they are going. You can use both hands. Feel the chest, and with inhalation expand the chest as much as possible and direct your breathing towards your chest.
Do not concentrate now so much on the abdominal breathing, but try to breathe consciously to the chest. So it is the second part of full yoga breath. Chest breathing. With inhalation, the chest is expanding not only frontwards, but also sidewards. And with exhalation, again contracting. The third part of the breath is clavicular breathing. So put your hands on your collarbone, fingers facing towards the ears, and feel the breathing there. Feel how with every inhalation the collarbones are a little bit lifting up, and with exhalation again going back down. You are breathing to the top part of your lungs. This is the third part of the full yoga breath. The full yoga breath has a wave which is created by these three parts. So the wave begins in abdomen, then goes to the chest, and then to the clavicular part. Now put your hand, right hand on your belly and your left hand on your chest. And start with breathing first to abdomen, then to chest, and then feel the collarbones a little bit lifting up. When you are exhaling, the collarbones are going down, then the chest is contracting, and then the belly is going down. With inhalation, the same. First belly up, then expansion of the chest, and then a little bit lifting up the collarbones. And with exhalation, the same way back. Consciously breathe by full yoga breath. And relax. After another exhalation, put your hands back beside your body, palms facing downwards. And now we will add the movement to the breathing process. Wait for another inhalation, and with inhale, start lifting up your arms above the body, both hands, and with exhalation going down, and feel how this simple movement is improving the full yoga breath and guiding you to breathe the right way and how it is helping you to feel all the three parts of the breathing process. Do not influence your breath, only add the movement to your natural and normal breathing process. At the end of exhalation, relax completely and feel the slight stop in the breathing, which is very natural. And when the body requires itself, then start inhaling and add the movement to the inhalation. Continue the movement. With inhalation, continue the movement with the hands up. When you're up and you're inhaled, you feel just a slight stop of the breath in that moment. And when the body requires, just continue the movement together with normal, natural exhalation. And feel the slight stop of the breath, which is very natural. And this is the movement when in the body everything stops and you feel inside very calm and peaceful. With another movement, we will start with stretching of the body. So with inhalation, lift only your right hand upwards and stretch the whole right part of the body towards the fingers and the heel. Press a little bit your lower back and the hip to the floor, and with exhalation, relax completely. With another inhalation, the other side.
Feel the complete stretching of the left side of your body with inhalation. Utilize the holding of the breath to

little bit increase the movement and the stretching, and with exhalation, go back down and completely relax. With another inhalation, lift up both hands above the body and stretch the whole body towards your fingers and the heels. Press the lower back to the floor and feel the stretching in whole muscles of the body. And with exhalation, go back down. After exhalation, complete relaxation. Deep inhale and exhale. And with another inhalation, gently, with the help of your hands, rise up. First head, then go the shoulders, and then goes the trunk of the body. Now we will start with the second level of yoga in daily life, after this breathing and stretching exercises from the first level of yoga in daily life. First asana is called Shashank Asana. It's position of rabbit, and it begins from Vajrasana. So sit in Vajrasana. Heels are a little bit apart from each other and the buttock is in the middle. Hands are nicely relaxed on the thighs. Back is straight and your look is to the front. From this position, with inhalation, lift your hands up above the body and stretch the body towards the ceiling. And with exhalation, bend your body downwards, but with a stretched spine as far as you can. Put the hands on the floor and put your forehead on the floor too. In this position, deeply relax. Feel how the blood circulation is increasing in the head and feel the gentle massage of your belly with the thighs while inhaling and exhaling to your abdominal part. Completely relax in this position. And with inhalation, go back again up. But be sure that your arms are straight and all the time of the movement, your back is straight too. And with exhalation, again back to Vajrasana. Deep inhale and exhale. And relax. Perform this asana once again. With inhalation, go up. Straighten your body as far as possible from the hips. Exhale, straight head. As soon as you touch the floor, relax the hands and head and deeply relax and breathe. This asana is improving the circulation in the head, helping the concentration and to problems with concentration, nourishing all the organs in the head, means helping eyesight, ears or nose, and it's also very good for the people who have anxiety or depressions. It is increasing abdominal breathing and increasing digestion, relaxing all the muscles of your back and your neck. With another inhalation, you can come up with exhalation, relax in starting position, and for few seconds with closed eyes, feel the effect of the asana without any movements. Just deeply inhale and exhale and let the asana and the effect of the asana work. After exhalation, you can move or prepare for another asana. It is called Meru Akarana Asana. The starting position is sitting position with straight legs. Sitting position with straight legs, yes. So concentrate on your whole body. And with inhalation, move yourself sidewards with the help of your hand. Be sure that your left hand, left arm, is straight in elbow and the right arm is relaxing on your thigh or on your calf or on your
outside part of the knee. Try to pull the left arm as much as possible towards the body, that you feel the stretching of the muscles on the side, on the left side of your trunk. Stabilize this position and fix your look on one point. And this fixing of the position of your look on one point is helping you to keep the balance in this position. Now you can close your eyes and with exhalation bend your left elbow and go down to the floor with your trunk. Bend your elbow, put your hand into your left palm and keep your right hand on your thigh relaxed. Wait for another inhalation and with it bend your right knee, touch your big toe and straighten your leg upwards. If you cannot touch your big toe, you can also touch your knee or only the calf or ankle. With exhalation, bend again your leg back and straighten your leg again, nicely relaxing on the lower leg. And repeat this practice again. With inhalation, getting into the position. Straighten your leg. And in this position, you can stop for some time with normal breathing, or you can go back with another exhalation. Usually we repeat the practice 3 times. First time, we do not stay in the position. But the second or the third time, we can stay in this position with normal breathing. And the effect of the asana is, in this moment, deepening. With exhalation, go back, bend your knee, and again put your leg back and relax. Deeply inhale and exhale. And prepare yourself for the third round. In this moment, your body already knows how to perform this asana, got used to it, and it will be much easier to perform this asana. So you can stand in this asana for a longer time. With inhalation, get into the asana, into the position, and now remain in this position. Deeply inhale and exhale. There should be no pain anywhere in your body. You can feel stretching of the muscles, but no pain anywhere. And in this position, you breathe deeply and try to relax as much as possible all the muscles of your body. This asana is stretching the muscles on the side of your trunk. It's improving the flexibility of hips and it's also helping the sense of balance. It also stimulates the kidney functions. So for the people who have kidney stones, it's not actually recommended. And opening the respiratory system and helping to the frontal sinuses problems. It's calming mind, because it requires concentration. So with exhalation, slowly go back again. Relax in starting position. Deep inhale and exhale. And feel the effect of the asana and let the body to get used to the change of the position now. In this moment, the asana is really working, and the effect of the asana is really working. Deeply inhale and exhale, and change to the other side. Again, we start with straight legs. Prepare yourself, and with inhalation, turn your body.
Put your arm as far as close as possible to the body. Feel the stretching of the muscles on the side of your trunk and concentrate on one point. With exhalation, go down. Relax your head in your palm and wait for another inhalation and perform the asana as before. With exhalation, go down. With another inhalation, go back to the asana. You can remain for some time. And with exhalation, come back. And the third time, it can be longer. Depends on you, on your feelings. And come back. And relax in this position. And feel with deep inhale and exhale the benefit of this practice. Deeply inhale and exhale. And we will go to another asana called Bhunamana Asana, which means greetings to the earth. The starting position is with straight legs. Body is straight. Hands are resting on the knees. Lift up your stretched arms to the level of the shoulders. In this position, you can a little bit move yourself and towards the front, that the back is straightened. And with exhalation, go turn your body to the right side as far as it is comfortable for you and go down with your head towards the floor. Bend both arms. But be sure that your buttock is as much as possible on the floor. Feel the twisting in your spine. With inhalation, come back up. Again, straighten your hands and with exhalation, put your hands back on the knees. Inhale and exhale. And prepare yourself for performing this practice to the other side. Again with inhalation, hands go up to the level of the shoulders. Be sure that your back is straight. And with exhalation, go turn your body to the right, to the left side. Touch the floor with the palms and twist and try to put your body and your head towards the floor as much and try to, with every exhalation, put your trunk of the body a little bit closer to the floor, but do not force the movement. Only relax with exhalation and let your body fall down itself closer to the floor, as the weight of the body is actually doing this work for you. And with inhalation, come up back, and exhalation, relax. Deep inhale and exhale. And feel the whole spinal column. Feel the thoracic part of your spine and feel the effect of this practice. We will slowly prepare for another asana, which is called Ashvashanchal Asana, the horse riding exercise. The starting position is again with straight legs. And the concentration is on abdominal and back muscles. Now bend your knees and put your foot sole on the floor. Clasp your fingers and together and put your arms parallel with the floor. Not on knees, but parallel with the floor. Little bit more up, parallel with the floor. With inhalation, lean your body a little bit backside and lift up your legs about 40 centimeters above the floor, approximately to the level of your eyes, and
With exhalation, go back to the front. And with inhalation, again to this position. And repeat the movement with exhalation and inhalation. And feel that the movement is actually directed by your hand, the sclep's hand. You can have a feeling that you are holding a horse, riding a horse, and he is pulling you frontwards and again backwards. And with exhalation, relax in the position with straight legs. With another inhalation, you can start performing this practice once again 10 times. This practice is stimulating the circulation in the whole body. You can also feel that after this practice, your heart rate is a little bit increasing. It's strengthening the abdominal muscles, back muscles, and thigh muscles. It's increasing the mobility of knee joints and helping to maintain a good posture and prevent back problems. It's good as a preparation for meditation posture. The only contraindication is after the abdominal operations should not be practiced by the ladies who are in the higher stage of pregnancy and while menstruation. After this practice, relax in sitting position with straight legs. You can lean backwards also and feel the effect of the practice. Feel your abdominal muscles, feel your back muscles. And feel your heart rate too. Slowly prepare yourself for another asana, which is called Uttanaprashtha asana, raising the upper body from lying position. So the beginning position is lying on the abdomen. Your legs are very slightly apart. The toes can be touching each other. Your elbows are bent and you keep them in the level of your shoulders. Hands are touching the elbows and be sure that your thumb is across your elbow from inside. Wait for inhalation and from this position start lifting up your body. Start from the legs, then lift up your pelvis and then the back and then the head and look is up on the ceiling. Try to keep your back straight, parallel with the floor. Do not bend it anywhere, and especially in the lower part, in the lumbar part of the back. With exhalation go back, but first goes the legs, then the hips, pelvis, and then the head, completely relaxing in between the shoulders. Deep inhale and exhale and completely relax in this starting position and just feel the effect of this practice. We will repeat once again. So wait for inhalation and with inhalation start the movement. First the legs, then the pelvis, and then the head. Look is up to the ceiling. Feel your abdominal muscles, and feel especially the side parts of your abdominal muscles. They are being strengthened, and also the diaphragm, which is a muscle dividing the thoracic part and abdominal part of your trunk, being strengthened in this position. It's deepening the breath and strengthening the shoulders, back muscles, pelvis and abdominal muscles. And it is also stimulating the energy in the whole body. So relax completely, deep inhale and exhale and feel the effect of this practice. Also can be practiced 3 times.
And now we will slowly move to another asana, actually another part of the lower of the level 2 of yoga in daily life, which is in standing position. This practice is called Hasta Uttana Asana, crossing the arms above the body, above the head. Starting position is standing position. Legs are slightly apart from each other and toes are facing sidewards. Correct your position of your spine. Put your arms a little bit lower or backwards and correct the position of your head. With inhalation, raise your hands sidewards towards the level of the shoulders, only towards the level of the shoulders. Now again, lift your arms, lift your leg, hands towards the level of your shoulders and stop there. With inhalation, continue the movement upwards behind your head. Palms are facing upwards behind your head. And with exhalation, go back and hands are in the level of the shoulders. And with inhalation, continue the movement. Up and down. So again, stop in this position. With inhalation, the hands are going up, crossing each other behind the head. And with exhalation, the hands are going to the level of shoulders. With another inhalation, going up. Up. You can repeat several times and just feel the effect of this practice in between the shoulder blades and the shoulders. This practice is especially benefit for the people who work for a long period in sitting position. It's relaxing the shoulders, stretches the muscles of the chest and strengthening back muscles. It encourages deep breathing and especially thoracic breathing, and it is calming and balancing the mind. And relax in standing position again. Another asana is called Uttita Lola Asana. It's swinging of the upper part of your body. Standing position is again the beginning position. And both legs are a little bit wider apart from each other. Toes are again facing sidewards. And we will again start this asana with lifting the hands from the above the body. Relax your palms completely from the wrist. With exhalation, one part of the exhalation, bend your straight back towards the front. And with the another part of the exhalation, go down in between the heads, the legs. And with inhalation, going up to the back straight parallel with the floor. And with exhalation, again, your hands are going in between the legs. And with inhalation, going again parallel with the floor. Create this movement quickly with deep and quick inhalation and exhalation and completely relax the upper part of your body that you feel that it is relaxed and the movement is being stopped in the position of parallel with the floor. With inhalation go up and with exhalation go down. And relax the whole body. We can do this practice once again 10 times. This practice is stimulating the energy of the entire body. It's deepening the breath, stimulating blood circulation, and increasing the mobility of the back and the hips. It should not be practiced by those who have high blood pressure and tendency to become dizzy or who have slipped disc.
This practice is helping the body to get rid of the old energy and helps those who feel tired. Another asana is called Akarana Dhanur Asana. Starting position is again in standing position, legs slightly apart and the toes facing sidewards. Turn your body to one side by turning your feet to that side. Lift your hand and gaze on your thumb, which is upwards. Then with inhalation, put your another hand to this first hand and pull the right arm backwards. In this position, when the palm is touching the close to the shoulder, release the tension and with exhalation, pull your arm back towards the left arm. Again, make a fist with inhalation and feel that you are pulling the string of the arch, and with exhalation release the tension and put your hand again to the left hand. And continue this movement with inhalation and exhalation. In this position, open your chest and feel the stretching. With exhalation, go back, release the tension and relax. Again in this position, catch the string, tie it firmly to the shoulder, hold it and release the arrow now and go back. So there's a big difference in between the full tension and concentration on your thumb. Like if you wanted to lose a arrow, and after losing the arrow, shooting the arrow, it's completely relaxation and again coming back for another one. End up in this position and put your hands back again beside your body. Turn yourself and deeply inhale and exhale. With another inhalation, turn to another side. Turn your feet that you feel, that you see that there is a right ankle in between both feet. And again, lift your hand, lift another hand, catch the string of the arrow and start pulling it. Your concentration should be fully on your thumb. And with inhalation and exhalation, repeat the movement. This practice is very much opening the chest, stretching the chest muscles, helping to deepen the thoracic breathing. It's very good for those who have asthma or chronic bronchitis, strengthening the shoulders and back muscles. It also encourages concentration and it's good for those who have poor vision, very good for eyes. End up to movement in the relaxed position and with exhalation go back down to the standing position and deep inhale and exhale. And feel the effect of your practice. Feel all the parts of the body which were practiced. Muscles in between the shoulders, your chest muscles, your shoulders, your arm muscles. With this asana, we will end up the second part of the second level of yoga in daily life. And we will continue the other part tomorrow. Our practice will end up with pranayama,

relaxation and with Om singing. So first we will do relaxation actually, so we will start with Ananda Asana. Again, lying position on the back. 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And ask yourself how you feel after this practice of your yoga in daily life. What is the difference between the feelings from your physical and mental body, as well as your feelings before the practice and after? Ask yourself, how do you feel? How do I feel? What is this practice giving to me? And how can I, the benefit of this practice, give to others? Become aware of your breath. Feel the cool air coming into the nostrils and try to follow the whole path. How it is entering your throat,
the bronchus, bronchitis, and alveoles, and filling the lungs, and follow the whole path back.

at one side and other side, and slowly rise up with the help of your hands. Turn yourself to the front, and we will continue with pranayama practice. So take a comfortable seat. Relax your hands on your knees, and you can make chin mudra. The thumb is touching the second finger. 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Close your eyes, and again, feel your breath. Feel how it is coming inside into your body and how it is going out from your body. Just follow the path of your breathing process. Bend your right elbow and make pranayama mudra. Put your index finger and second finger in between the eyebrows, and with the thumb, close your right nostril. Inhale through the left nostril slightly deeper than normally. Then open the right nostril and at the same time closing the left nostril with right finger, with ring finger, and exhale. And perform 20 rounds of this alternate nostril breathing. Your breath should be a little bit deeper than normal.

pranayama techniques are balancing the flow of the energy in the body. While influencing the flow of the breath through left and right nostrils, we are influencing the flow of the energy in right and left part of the body. And this way we are getting it into harmony. Breathing process is very much connected on the left and right nostril is very much connected with the brain centers. Right nostril is connected with left hemisphere and opposite. So with this kind of breathing, we are balancing both hemispheres of our brain. After 20 times with exhalation, put your hand back on your knee. Deeply inhale and exhale. And with another inhalation, we will continue the opposite nostril. Again, make pranayama mudra. And with inhalation, close the left nostril and inhale through the right. With exhalation, close the right nostril with the thumb and exhale through the left nostril. And continue this alternate breathing again 20 times. Feel the flow of your breath into your lungs. Do not influence your breath in this stage of your yoga practice. Just become a friend with your breath and try to investigate it.

After 20 rounds with exhalation, put your hand back again on your knee. Deeply inhale and exhale, and relax the whole body. After this practice, your inner environment of your body is prepared for meditation. So you can continue your practice with meditation from Yoga in Daily Life, level 2. And today we will finish our practice here with 3 times Om singing. Deeply inhale and sing Om.

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Deeply inhale and exhale. Move slightly your hands, move your arms, move your toes, and rub your palms together, and with the rubbing of the palms, extrovert yourself. 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Feel your whole body. Imagine your surroundings and just become extrovert. Put your palms on your face and warm and rub your face muscles firmly. Open your eyes and bow down your head on the floor. Relax the face muscles and feel the blood circulation coming to the brain, nourishing the brain and the organs of your head. With exhalation, rise up slightly. And our today practice of yoga in daily life, level 2, is finished. And we will continue tomorrow with another part of the asanas from level 2. Have a nice day. Looking forward to seeing you again.

0: There was young couple.
1: Bol mladý pár.
0: And they were just married about 1 or 2 months.
1: Vzali sa tak akurát mesiac alebo dva dozadu.
0: And after 1 month is a tradition.
1: Je taká tradícia, že po mesiaci
0: her brother came.
1: Jej brat prišiel.
0: And asked her to come and visit, come home.
1: A požiadal ju, aby prišla navštíviť domov.
0: So she is preparing herself and her husband and her father-in-law, family, they say to her brother, please stay 2 days more and please stay hospitalities.
1: A tak pripravovala seba, aj manžela, aj svokrovcov, aby sa vydali a oni jej hovorili, tak prosím, zostane ešte 1-2 dní.
0: Then finally they start to go walking.
1: A tak potom sa vydali na cestu, šli pešo.
0: So her husband said he will also accompany.
1: A tak manžel povedal, ty nás tiež doprovodíš.
0: No problem.
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0: So both men, young men,
1: obaja mladí muži,
0: both brother-in-laws,
1: švagrovia,
0: they are walking together, talking, walking.
1: Idú a kráčajú a rozprávajú sa.
0: Newly married woman or girl.
1: A tá novomanželka,
0: to dievča. It was a tradition to go a little back.
1: Bola tradícia, že išla vždycky mierne za nimi.
0: And on the way somewhere they stopped to eat something.
1: Na ceste sa zastavili, aby niečo zjedli.
0: So the both men were sitting under one tree.
1: Obaja muži sedeli pod jedným stromom.
0: And she also.
1: A ona tiež.
0: And they were eating.
1: A jedia.
0: She want to go to visit some bush.
1: A ona potrebuje navštíviť krík.
0: So she went about 100 meters, 150 meters far under one bush.
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0: Very bad man.
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0: He came and he took all away from this both men's.
1: Prišiel ten zlodej a ukradol všetko obidvom tým mužom.
0: And he chopped the head of both men.
1: A odsekol im hlavu.
0: And with the camel run away.
1: A s ťavou utiekol.
0: Poor girl.
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0: She came back.
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0: Sad.
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0: Crying.
1: Plakala.
0: Two bodies lying there.
1: Dve tela tam ležali mŕtve.
0: And two heads lying separate somewhere.
1: A hlavy boli, ležali oddelene.
0: Can you imagine how sad it is?
1: Viete si predstaviť, jak je to smutné?
0: Her husband and her brother.
1: Jej manžel a jej brat.
0: She was crying.
1: Plakala.
0: And she was Shiva Bhakta.
1: Ona bola Bhaktou Shivy.
0: And she was praying to Shiva.
1: Tak sa modlila k Shivovi.
0: And Shiva sent some of his Bhaktas.
1: Shiva poslal nejakých svojich Bhaktov.
0: To help her whatever she need.
1: Aby jej pomohli s čímkoľvek bude potrebovať.
0: I give you full power.
1: Dám vám plnú moc.
0: Okay. So some like divine being came.
1: A tak božské bytosti prišli.
0: And he asked, what can I do for you, my daughter?
1: Čo pre teba môžem urobiť, moja dcéra?
0: She said, what can I wish then my the brother and my husband gets life again.
1: Jediné, čo si môžem prijať, je to, aby môj manžel a môj brat znova ožili.
0: Is it they are died?

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1: Ale priložil hlavu manžela k telu jej brata a hlavu brata k telu jej manžela.
0: Both got up.
1: Obidvaja sa postavili.
0: And that creature disappears.
1: A tá bytosť zmizla.
0: Well, at least they came alive.
1: Aspoň ožili.
0: But now question is this.
1: Ale otázka je teraz tá.
0: Whom should she expect except as a brother and a husband?
1: Koho má prijať ako brata a koho ako manžela?
0: You have to think and do something very clearly.
1: Musíte o tom porozmýšľať a povedať mi niečo.
0: Answer me sometimes, not now.
1: Odpovedať mi niekedy.
0: Yes, this question is not easy to solve.
1: Táto otázka nie je jednoduchá na vyriešenie.
0: But there will be.
1: Ale bude.
0: So that is the Agya chakra.
1: To je Agya chakra.
0: There comes the situation.
1: Prichádza situácia.
0: You go to Agya chakra.
1: Vôjdete do Agya chakry.
0: Very hard decision.
1: Veľmi ťažké rozhodnutie.
0: Therefore everyone fails.
1: Preto každý zlyhal.
0: When we go above, then we are called the guru.
1: Keď sa dostaneme nad, vtedy sa nazývame guruom.
0: So Agya chakra is very beautiful.
1: Agya chakra je veľmi krásna.
0: We will continue evening.
1: Budeme pokračovať večer.
0: In the field.
1: Na poli.
0: And try to get the boys back. They are back. Both young men.
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0: 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She can marry other.
1: Nepovedzte mi, že si má vziať niekoho iného.
0: It's not a European ladies.
1: Za manžela. To nie je európska manželka.
0: They were from the other Yugas. They are not from Kali Yugas.
1: Oni boli z inej Yugi, nie z Kali Yugi.
0: And not only she is suffering.
1: A nie len ona trpí.
0: Her brothers... Wife is also suffering.
1: Manželka jej brata taktiež trpí.
0: That's accepted nichts must do. When you buy sell one thing mala and then other one want to give you back, you don't want to accept. You see? So this, don't give such a statement. Yeah. Use Viveka and intellect both.
1: Použite na rozhodnutie Viveku a intelekt.
0: Wish you good Sunday.
1: Prajem vám krásnu nedeľu.
0: Relax. Very nice. This is a really very nice place.
1: Oddychujte, toto je naozaj krásne miesto.
0: To go and disappear in the room is hard.
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1: azt mondjuk, leírjuk.
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1: Énekeltük ezt ma.
0: They wrote for me something.
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0: But I've forgotten. When they forget, then I forget also.
1: Mikor ők elfelejtik, én is elfelejtem.
0: Chetan Atma. 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
1: tehát?
0: Beyond everything.
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0: And that it is evidence.
1: Ott van a bizonyíték.
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1: bárhova megy,
0: there is evidence.
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0: We are not based on anything.
1: Mi nem vagyunk semmin alapulva.
0: That atma is not based on anything.
1: Nem alapozódik semmire.
0: Is only for sometimes here in the body.
1: Ne csak egy időre van itt.
0: 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And that adhar is from the supreme highest or atma.
1: És ez az adhar a legfelsőbb atma.
0: Adhar ho aisa ho avichal atma. And like that
1: hasonlóan
0: is the atma.
1: Ilyen az atma.
0: What is that atma?
1: Mi az az atma?
0: Avichal atma. Avichal.
1: Avichala.
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0: 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Avichal means unmovable.
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0: Atma.
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0: 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And therefore it is said alak deva.
1: Azt mondják alak deva.
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0: Alak deva ajab seva. Ajab means
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0: It's very undescribable.
1: Leírhatatlan.
0: We can't describe.
1: Nem tudjuk leírni.
0: That is alak puriji.
1: Ez alak puriji.
0: 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Because the alak puriji is the brahma bheva atma.
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0: Brahma bheva.
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0: He is one with the brahman.
1: Egy brahmannal.
0: The brahma bheva atma. So he is one with the brahman.
1: Egy azzal a brahmannal.
0: Sun se ho par prabhu. Shun. Shun means
1: shun azt jelenti
0: that there's no any sound, there's nothing. Shun.
1: Semmi hang.
0: No any sound.
1: Nincs hang.
0: Then comes the other sound.
1: Aztán jön a másféle hang.
0: And so when we go far and far and far,
1: messzire megyünk,
0: then this

Thank you, Sister Sanjeevini. As you, and means the meaning of your name. Yes, the name Sanjeevini. I think some of you must know who knows the word, what is the Sanjeevini? Raise your hand up, please. 1, 2, 3, 4, 5, 6, 7, 8, 9, 10. Whenever we, it is a Indian tradition that is not only tradition, but it's ceremony or it's prayer or it is a wish that our activities, what we begin, should be successful. For that we pray. And then we begin so that it becomes successful. In every religion, I think there is certain prayers to Almighty for the success, for the blessing. And so we first of all, we adore, we pray, we remember, we worship in one sentence, and that is first is God, Sri Ganesha. Ganesha, Gan-ish, it is the God of all the God of the God. First worshipped is Sri Ganesha. If we remember that Ganesha, all our wish will be fulfilled. And if we have a negative wish, then Ganesha will fulfill that you will not do negative. So he will protect you, your brain, it will change. When we do something negative, bad, Ganesha will not let go our words and our thoughts further in someone to the negative attack. There will be the barrier of the protection, Ganesha. So first we say Sri Ganesha. Ganesh ji is a long story. While there's a form of the Ganesha story, and it has the face, head of the elephant, that is another capacity or capital. Ganesh is not that form which we see, but he is the protector of the entire universe.
and very ancient animal on our earth now is the elephant. And when you see the elephant are coming towards you, when he is crossing the way, we are going this side, he is going that side, it's a good luck, very good luck. But not wild forest, when the elephant comes, you should give him respect, distance respect. Then we said the prayer means request to get a blessing of our, whose, yours, mine, etc., the Master. Gurur Brahma, Gurur Vishnu, Guru Devo Maheshwarah, Guru Shakshak, Parabrahm, Tasme, Sri Guru Ve Nama. This is a mantra. Dhyan mulam guru murti puja mulam guru padam mantra mulam guru vakyam moksha mulam guru kripa. That all these three, all these three dignities or goddess, Brahma, Vishnu, Shiva. The Shiva is creator, first creator. The Shiva has no father, no mother. He who has manifested himself. Anant Brahmand, endless universe. Nothing is there, just dark blue space, nothing, neither moon nor the sun, like that, etc. Everything is created then after. So there are billions of the yugas, centuries to centuries, Satyuga, Dwapar Yuga, Treta Yuga, and now we are in Kali Yuga, Iron Time. But these four yugas have changed. It's only one circle. From east you go, south, west, north and east. One circle only. So how many circles these yugas again came, and every time there are these three principles. The Brahma is a creator, Vishnu is a protector, and Shiva is manifestator, and he is manifesting and he is also dissolving. So all these three is principle is in that one who is the master, Guru Brahma, that what means the Guru? Guru means, Gu means dark, and Ru means the light. He who leads us from the darkness of the ignorance to the light of the knowledge, the wisdom. That is the word Guru. It's not the physical form. That is something different. How do you become, let's say, the pilot who is taking jumbo jet, very big, and flying 12 hours, 13, 14 hours continuously,
and landing exactly like a bird landing in the nest. The bird, I'm flying very quickly coming. She have little eggs in the nest. And she comes so gently, lands there. Not just 1 centimeter she's moving different, or left or right, otherwise all the eggs will fall down. So best, the pilot is the birds. And they have learned how the bird is landing. And we will see exactly how the bird is landing. First going little down, but then up, and her tail is coming down and landing so softly. So aeroplane is coming down, but at the time of the landing is like that. The first back wheels and then that one. So, sorry. There are still some cold air. Anyhow, so now there is this little young man sitting. And he decided to become pilot. But at the present, he cannot. But he decided to do it, and he will do it, and he will become a pilot, and he will become the best pilot. But he is the same person. The same name, same body, same brain, everything is the same person. But how do we call him a pilot? He said, okay, I can also take off. Oh God. Sit in the cockpit and say, now fly. No. No, please, no. Yes? And who have mastery, that's called a master pilot, smoothly takes off like a bird is flying, and exactly centimeter to centimeter, sorry, landing there comfortably. And people like us, we said, thanks to God. Previously always people were thanks the pilot, but nowadays it's different. So now I'm giving you a definition of the master, guru and disciples and other. So body is the same. Everything, hair color, eyes color, skin color, everything. You are the same. But you are the pilot and other is not. Or one is a surgeon, a doctor,

0: Okay, lie down on the table, operation theater, give little injection, you are in an ananda, samadhi. Bless, yeah? And the doctor coming and cutting the stomach. If you are standing there near and doing operation your father's and cutting the good everything. But he is the surgeon, he is a doctor, he knows what he is doing and how he is doing and how he will again close everything and I'll clean it and after bring your father as healthy and good. Everything is done good. So that is a knowledge, that is a guru. That is the guru. So when I come on the satsang, I come to the stage, I want to talk. Mentally, I pray to my master, to Ganesh, Dev Puriji, Mahaprabhuji, Alak Puriji, our Holy Guruji. There are certain places in the body, heart, the place of the Guru, heart, Lord Gurudev, please be in my heart. Vocal cord, please, this is a Saraswati, the words, the speaking, please sit in my vocal cord. And in the Sahasrara Chakra, in the head, Lord, give me that knowledge, give me that strength. Speak yourself within me. Take my body as only the instrument. Then you will see that your talk, your thing, everything will be very successful and very nice because it is someone else is talking in you. Otherwise, I will say, ladies and gentlemen, today is a beautiful day. I am very happy you are all here. I welcome you. That is a different. How many years you know me?
1: 25 years.
0: 25, thank you. How many years you know?
2: 43.
0: Oh. 43, yes. Did you ever see me that I'm reading and talking?
2: No.
0: It goes from itself, all subject. But it's not me who's talking. I'm only media. I'm only instrument. It is He who is leading that everything. Like the Supreme, the God, He is the giver. He is the guider. He is the protector. And we pray at that. Therefore, it is said in mantra, Guru Brahma. It means He who removes the darkness of the ignorance and give the light of the knowledge. That means the Brahma means creating in you creativity mentally for your duties, for your job, for your whatever you want to do. This is a Brahma who is creating in you that. Guru Vishnu. Vishnu is that what we call the God who is protecting. He is in our body. Not that Vishnu is somewhere sitting on the ocean or somewhere. This is our some kind of image. But Vishnu is within you. Brahma is here. Vishnu is a protector. He is protecting us. from the all negatives and this. And the Shiva is the liberator. It's called Sarjanhara and Visarjanhara. Sarjanhara, not surgeon as a doctor, but is a good name, a surgeon, doctor. Sarjanhara, he's creating again, makes the whole body again in order. And Visarjanhara, and he who will let it go, Hari Om Tatsat. So, Sarjanhara and Visarjanhara, this is the principle called the Shiva. So, Brahma is giving us creativity, our thoughts, everything. And when you don't follow, and you are doing something wrong, don't blame the Gurudev, don't blame the Brahma. So then it says, what kind of title we give? Guru Brahma, Guru Vishnu, Guru Deva Maheshwara, Guru Sakshat, Parabrahma Tasme, Sri Guru Venama. He is that, the highest, this is declared by the whole universal divinities, gods. So what to do? Dhyan Mulam Guru Murti. Meditate, follow the Gurudev. It means dhyana, awareness. With your awareness, listen. Don't forget or just sleep. Concentration. With the concentration, and aware of each and every word. That is for you as a meditation to be successful. Dhyan mulam Guru Murti, Puja mulam Guru Padam. And therefore we thank. We are thankful to that who gives us that knowledge. Mantra mulam Guru Vakyam. And therefore, the best mantra, what you want to have, that is the follow the words, the instructions of the master. There is a co-pilot and the learning pilot. Now, the learning pilot is taking off, but that co-pilot is watching very carefully that this learner doesn't make mistake. If he make mistake, then it's both are Hari Om Tatsat. And so it means that master is that who is always observing, warning, giving you the correct instructions. So Guru Vakya, follow the instruction or the words of the master. If the co-pilot will say, press that button, then you will press that button. So similarly, this is, I'm just comparing that how I can give you the understanding what is a master. So mantra mulam Guru Vakyam, the best mantra, best instruction is the words of the co-pilot or co-driver, etc. Similarly is that master, mantra. Moksha mulam gurur kripa. And therefore it is said, the liberation, what means the liberation? There is two. One is that you die and you will come again back. So birth and death. This is a cycle everywhere. So that mother and that father, they pray to Almighty. Say to God, Lord, Allah, whatever who's saying, who have no form. So that father and mother said, which Saul will come in the womb of my wife or womb of my mother herself, she will say, that child will have now, this Saul have only once birth. Then will be no more birth, because through my teachings, through my instructions and love to the child, give such instruction that my child will become Brahmagyani or will go to the supreme, highest level of the consciousness or to the God. There is no heaven and there is no hell. Because if it is a heaven, then there must not be a hell at all. Or if there is a hell, then there must be not the heaven. So heaven is a quarter. Hell is a quarter. But that soul want to come to the anant, endless. All heaven and hell in one, everything in that one universe. And we want to liberate all. It means this soul will not come back to any kind of the life. It's not that this soul will only come back to the human life. No, it can go to any creatures. Karma, the destiny, and destiny is that path which is leading us according to our wish, which path we are going. So one is going Atlanta, other is going to New York, other is going to the Toronto, and other is going to the Chicago. And when they come back, they will come again here in our ashram, Alexandria. So when we leave our body and soul is going, have different destinations. But Bhagavan Krishna said, you have different path, destination. Ultimately is only one, I am there. All you will be there coming to me. So again we come back to that point. But this other way, birth and death, birth and death. And we know, yesterday we spoke, how many difficulties the soul is in the astral world. There is no one can hear you. No one can see you. No one can tell you, I'm sorry for you, or I'm happy for you. We don't know through which situation that soul have to go through. You can say torturing, or you can say escorted. Like a president is coming, how many escorts are there taking him very safely to the White House? Yes? So similarly, when you have good luck, dharma, good done, then your soul is escorted to the Brahmaloka, safety. Or there is no one and you are suffering in different ways, or animals attacking you, humans attacking you, many, many different things. So it is who is suffering? Not a body. Body is only the media. When the soul is not in the body, the prana is not there. Body, animals can eat in any way. You can burn it, you can bury it, everything. Body is not like that. But other hand, body is not everything, but everything is nothing for us without the body. And in this body, we can do it, whatever we want to do. You can become a farmer, you can become a lawyer, you can become a businessman, or you can become a pilot, or you can become horse rider. What you wish, which direction you will go, that instruction, that knowledge, that will given to us. So, finally it is said that mother tells when she come knows that now there is the divine light has come in her body. And she's praying, talking with good words, with good feelings. So the teachings is coming from the beginning, and before that is your destiny, means good karma, that you coming, God sends you as a soul, as a human, and God gave you everything. Now God said, okay, I gave you everything, now it is in your hands. If you do good, you will come there. If you do bad, again you go back. So we are on the border of this. So, moksha malam guru kripa. So how to get the moksha? By the mercy. By the mercy of the blessing of the Gurudev words. Or the mercy and love and knowledge of the co-pilot giving you the instruction and let you fly with Jumbo with far distance, comfortably. You are managing everything when there is turbulence, big turbulence, but neither you are nervous nor the co-pilot. Smoothly, comfortably leads you there where you should go. And that is called the last destination is Brahmaloka. Then this soul doesn't come anymore to this mortal world, to this coming. But what karma we have done? You cannot say that now I am completely. You know, when in your border in America, they comes and checking everything, how carefully they are taking. Have you some fruits with you? Some nuts have you with? Everything, what you should not do. And you say, no, I have nothing this. And then, sometimes humans can make a mistake. But it comes a four legs human, has so good brain and nose, and he comes with the four legs and with the tail he moves like this. And your nose is on your suitcase and the tail is moving like this. So there must be something. Similarly, that is called Bhairu. So Bhairu is there looking of your karma, what you have done. So we are afraid of this. We are very afraid of this. We did innocently, but what to do now? So still there is a time that we do something good. We do good. We should not do bad things to anyone. Therefore, after that mantra, the definition, what is a guru? Again, still. So then it is said, Brahmanandam param sukadam kevalam jnana murti. Brahmanand, the Brahman, not Brahma, Brahman. Brahman is the endless. And Brahma is a creator, and Brahman is the highest of the highest. So Brahma Ananda, Ananda means the bliss. Brahmananda.

suddenly pain in the heart. So there are many, many difficulties still. So body, so we have five different kinds of bodies. This morning we gave Annamaya Kosha, the body of the nourishment, Pranamaya Kosha, the body of the energy, Manomaya Kosha, the mental body, Vijnanamaya Kosha, our knowledge, intellect, etc., and Anandamaya Kosha, Ananda. Now there are two kinds of Ananda. Ananda means happiness, joyful, etc. But one Ananda is temporary. But maybe the fruits of that will come negative. There are seeds. So there is one seed of the thorny bush. But it's a good seed, nice, looks good. But when it will grow, it will become a thorny bush. Why it has thorny bush? It has its nature. It's a protection against certain animals. Like butterfly is taking the nectar from the flowers, but moving the wings. Why they are moving? And why their wings are so beautiful? And you will see there is like eye. So opening and moving like this, other creatures, they have fear. There is some big eye of someone. And it's a protection. So different kind of the protection from our karmas. Brahmanandam param sukham. Param sukham, ananda sukham, is that we did good work, we did good things, we are kind, humble to everyone. And, of course, we love all. But what love means not you go and hug it. There is sitting a tiger, wild tiger. We love them. Nice picture you have on the wall. But on the real tiger, if you go, do you love? You cannot go and hug. If you go to hug, of course you can hug it twice. So similarly, love means from the heart. Sometimes some persons are all the time talking or doing something negative. It harms, does many things. So you keep a distance. Only keep the distance, but we don't hate. We don't do something against. This is the love, means we all love it, everyone. But love has its distance or place. Or Brahmanandam, or that kind of ananda that is to the Supreme, to the Highest, we become one. So Brahmanandam Param Sukham. So we are coming to the Param Sukham. Paramanandam Param Sukham Kevalam Jnana Murti. Only the knowledge. The form that as a guru is only that knowledge. Did not say body in this and that. How beautiful it is, and black hair or the white hair or the blue hair or pink hair or etc. etc. No? No. That knowledge, jnana, vidya, and that vidya is the Saraswati. And Saraswati is the faithful of the Brahma. But at the same time,

0: is a daughter. So, as the Brahma's faithful is not that adversary like a wife, but this has a principle with, then Brahma is there, they need the knowledge, and knowledge is the Lakshmi. And that knowledge is born out of that Brahma, his brain, his, and therefore is a daughter as a, his faithful. But these are the symbols, not like we understand now the mortal body, physical bodies. There's a different gender, male and female. But this is only here. In the soul, there's no difference. Finished. Male or the female, there's no any differences, only that one soul. And karmic, soul goes where? It is Brahma's, work. So it's okay in which body you are going. Atma is equal. Some people said, or in some beliefs said, the women have no soul. Men have a soul, women have no soul. So then how do they live? How do you live? Ask them. They have hunger, they have thirst, they have pain, they have everything exactly like a man has. So, we have to accept oneness. And so the soul is going, but yes, the destiny. One's destiny is soul goes to the as a lion, other goes to the tiger, other goes to the snake, other goes to the other animals, etc., etc., etc. And have to live in that prison of the body. We are in that prison of the body. And in that prison we have to get the treatment. And which treatment will be, that is according to your karmas or my karmas of this. So, that Saraswati, the place of the Saraswati is in the throat. Vishuddhi Chakra. When you read this book, our Vishuddhi Chakras, there is a Guruji's Divine Book, etc. Okay. So, when we talk about Kundalini and chakras, this is a, that is a, what we call the science and science of yoga. And that is the highest science from the Brahmalokas that time, first from Satyalokas. The yogis, they have declared everything what we call a science. Science means it has some sense. But that sense we have forgotten, and therefore we call research. So it was there, but we are researching. You lost, now we are searching where it is. So that yogis or that divine, they have given to the human body all kind of the capacities. God has given all his treasure to the humans. But when God gave that soul in the body and gave everything, my son, my daughter, I give you everything now, all my treasure, everything. You are free. Enjoy. And do all accordingly. Will you follow? Say, yeah, Father, yes. Father, it will be difficult. Say, no. But you will be the higher and you will be liberated. Okay, God. And when God gave everything, then son became against. I will kill you now. So he is hiding, he is running. There are many, many stories that even the God, the father is against the son, like Hiranyakashipu and Prahlad. So there are many stories. But still you have to be strong if you are what Jesus said, Father, I cannot and I don't want. But Father said, my son, I trust in you and I know you will do it. And you know, we are worshipping. So this is, you have that capacities, but we were against the God. But after giving everything, what they did? Crucified. Everyone, even the Krishna had a very hard time, finally was killed. The Rama, many, many others. So it's not easy. We have decorated him, we recognized him, and we love and worship in that way. So that God gave all the treasures in the human body, and major power all is where the chakras, and best, the main chakras, Muladhara, Swadhisthana, Manipur, Anahata, Vishuddhi, Agya, Bindu and Sahasrara, along the whole spinal column. And from the reptilian, slowly, slowly God gave this body, and there we were walking, but still our head was down, four legs, the animals. But slowly the human's spine becomes straight and you have your head. And now you have everywhere over visions to all. God gave you eyes, all Jnana Indriyas, that through Jnana Indriyas you can give as a justice. So there is a Vishuddhi Chakra, where the Brahma and Saraswati. So we call in India, and then when someone is the best singer, a best voice, Bob in this vocal cord, that we call in his throat is residing Saraswati. Yes or no? Dr. Saab?
1: Yes.
0: That in iske kanth mein Saraswati bol rahi hai. So in that vocal cord of that person who have good voice and good talking is called the Saraswati sitting there. Saraswati is in knowledge. See, the knowledge is the Saraswati who is giving. In her hand is all the times a holy book. All the times. Though she is a Lord of the wisdom, God of the knowledge is a Saraswati, but still she has a book in her hand, because the knowledge is endless. Endless. That holy book or whatever you read, every day you read in the same page, you will get new knowledge. Inspiration will come. It is the Saraswati who is sitting here, and she is talking through the media of my throat or your throat or other singer's throat. That is called the awakening of the Vishuddhi Chakra and the heart chakra, etc., etc. Brahmanandam Paramasukhadam, and that gives the happiness the bliss to all and himself. Kevalam Jnanamurti, and that is only that knowledge, nothing at all. The embodiment of the wisdom, embodiment of that knowledge. Ekam Nityam Vimala Chalam, that's only one, everlasting, Vimal, without any spot. Kevalam, only Jnanamurtim. And that is the embodiment of the knowledge, the jnana. Brahmanandam paramasukadam kevalam jnanamurtim dvandatitam gagansadrasyam tasmasyadi laksham dvandatitam. Above this all darkness, above this all fighting, this, that, complications and this and jealous and hate and this, all above. And that's only like a sky. Wo Gurudev hai, tasme Sri Guruve namaha. And so, within you is the Guru. Your Guru is within, but you are sleeping. So wake up and come to the knowledge. Sorry. So, Manomaya Kosha, Anumaya Kosha is body of nourishment, Pranamaya Kosha, the energy, good energy, negative energy, and energy can change. When you are angry, your energy is very dangerous. But your anger is a fire. And that fire is awakened in you. And that fire burns you, not others. You may are angry or to someone, but all best good tissues in your body is killed, burned. Your heart, many things. So, angry person is that Guruji said, that on your door all will be stolen. And who is that? The anger. Your anger have stolen everything on the door. You couldn't bring inside. Hate, jealous, etc. This negative energy is also hidden in us. So there is a said, inside there is a heaven and a hell. The good qualities and bad qualities, that is within ourselves. Jnanamurti, kevalam jnanamurtim. Dvandatitam gagansadrasyam tasmasyadi laksham. And that is everyone's destination. Ekam nityam vimala chalam. That is only one. We all want to come to one God. All we are saying, my God, your God, their God. But in reality is only one God. There are humans. Humans in America, humans are in Mexico, humans are in Africa, humans are in Japan, in Middle East, etc. Everywhere is a humans. One is higher, one is lower, one is 2 meter height, one is 1 meter 70, one is 1 meter 60, etc. One have brown skin, one have little dark skin, the one have the yellow skin. That is skin. Everyone have the same blood color. We like this, we go more deeper and deeper, we are one. Same feeling of the love. That's it. Same feeling of the taste.

Everything is. Oh, doesn't matter if it's humans or animals, everyone have a hunger. Everyone have a thirst. So look within that one, and so is similar all God. What we said, it is just our accepting, and we are adoring according to that, we pray in that way, but finally it's only one God. So Paramanandam Paramasukadam Kevalam Jnanamurti Dvandatitam Gagana Sadrasyam Tasmasyadi Laksham. All like one sky. Ekam Nityam Vimalachalam Sarvadhi Sakshi Bhutam Bhavatitam Tirgunarahitam Satguru Tam Namamyam. It's a beautiful this mantra to understand the Gurudev. So Guru is, you are all sitting here, so many Gurus. I'm so happy today, so many Gurus. But different between Satguru, Guru, or your Guru, or you Guru, there is one example. There is one candle burning, is lighted. And this candle is not lighted. So the candle which is burning, a beautiful light, is awakened master. And other one is still not. So this candle we bring to the other flame and we light it from this flame. Now the both candles have same qualities, same master. There is a three flames are there. One is wax, other is some kind of oil, but color is the same. Or you can oil lamp, or ghee lamp, or wood. But what is burning, natural fire, is all the flame have the same color. But one is not burning, not lighted, that is there, have capacities to give the light, but there was no knowledge and blessing and mantra of Guru, so is you are in darkness. And when you become, that candle is burning, then your ego and your selfishness is going down. So it is said, below the lamp, below the candle, is darkness. This candle is giving the light, but in itself below is the dark. And it is said that oil is your energy is burning for giving light to others. And so the master's work is only to bless you, to give you. That's it. Disciples, they can give pranam, salutations. But that master who is saying, give me this, and that is then different master. That we will have next time. So this, understand, awake within thyself that you are the Self. I am the Brahman. So tomorrow we will continue. Wish you all the best and good evening. All Hari Om. Deepnan Bhagwan Ki Deveshwar Mahadev Ki Sadguru Swami Madhavananji Bhagwan Ki Satya Sanatan Dharma.

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1: DJ.
0: Swami Shivanandi Maharaj, chi?
1: DJ.
0: Vishwa Guru Swami Shanji Gurudeva, chi?
1: DJ.

0: You are our disciple. You are very friend and sincere. You are coming always, everywhere where I go.
1: Vi ste moji učenici, vi dolazite svuda gdje ja dođem.
0: And you are very much forward to go to in the God, the real God, human.
1: I na putu ste prema Bogu, trudite se ići tim putem.
0: But it is, I cannot give you, I can only helping.
1: Ali ja vam ne mogu dati taj cilj, ja vam mogu pomoći do tog cilja.
0: So when you come in my

0: that yes, Maheshwaranand is this and he's coming and they like very much and we are pregnant. So all was good. But sometime comes your friend somewhere and that, and he goes with you and okay, give some eating like this. Because then my friend very much and this and okay. And then, so is again broken.
1: I dolazite ovdje, trudite se, vježbate, ali onda ponekad odete sa prijateljima i taj isto prijatelj vam je drag i on vam ponudi meso da jedete i onda ga vi pojedete, ali na taj način prekidate svoj put.
0: And I know you also know that one is no meat and nothing in the home, but in that is your husband or your wife, she's not eating, but your husband or this and like this. And then it is coming all something in eating, somewhere giving and this, that this is not good.
1: I nije dobro na taj način kada ste vi u okruženju gdje se jede meso, da onda i vi na to pristanete.
0: I don't tell you that if you can not, okay, or this, but I want to you very much from the God, from there, it came. Many time we well, maybe one time was the Bakri, one time was this, it was there, everything like this. Yeah? So, then they were very good and this and they have, and then it comes to the humans. And if it come into there, then there are always there is somewhere here or there, it is also not very but very not nice like this. So we bring out, we this, that, we will clean always with, make a puja, everyone, when we make a child, very nice. How we are doing, yeah?
1: I tako kada se dijete rodi, mi se lijepo očistimo, napravimo puđu, napravimo sve da bude lijepo.
0: So it is a, it happens all. It is because there is so many who is there is more. And very pure and good together. You are going?
1: Oni drugi ljudi koji jedu meso, njih je više, ali zato mi koji to ne radimo, trebamo se držati zajedno.
0: So, there is a dough. So one is very good, very one, no meat, nothing, and that, and that.
1: Imamo dva učenika, jedan vrlo pazi na to da ne jede meso, odbija, ne želi.
0: And other his family that, and no, they will eat meat, and this, and that.
1: A sa druge strane imamo nekog drugog koji to jede.
0: It is also there is then in it comes into your body with that other meat and this wala.
1: A kada drugi jedu meso, to također ulazi u vaše tijelo.
0: So
1: u obitelji recimo.
0: But now you have your children now.
1: I sada recimo imate djecu.
0: And then your children really from immediately that time and give their body good and this and that, then we will be already very good.
1: I jako je lijepo kada se djeca odgajaju tako da su čista od rođenja, tada zapravo cijeli život bude lijep. 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
0: So when you come with the husband and this boat together, these two, very good, they are. But then it's going like this.
1: I dvoje ljudi se spoje, postanu muž i žena, ali u nekom trenutku se to razdvoji.
0: Svako there is a little bit problem.
1: Svojim putem i samo nastaju problemi.
0: But when this child is good come and that this will be with you all, then you are already whole family with pure.
1: Ali je prekrasno kada dijete odrasta uz oba roditelja, onda se postiže ta čistoća, jedinstvo obitelji.
0: When I came here in this country here.
1: Kad sam došao u Hrvatsku, u Europu.
0: And many you are the people become and they are very pure.
1: Mnogi od vas ste došli već čisti.
0: And some is others different again, like this and like this. Then is that will go back.
1: A mnogi su malo skrenuli pa su se vratili natrag.
0: It is said when it was taken this like this side, meat and this and that, then it will give you again back in other life.
1: Ali
0: other life.
1: U drugim životima ćete, kako bi se reklo, pasti na niske grane ako ponovno počnete jesti meso.
0: So there is many thing. So and it is not here in India also.
1: I ne govorim da se to događa samo u Europi, već i u Indiji.
0: Yeah, so it is in everywhere.
1: Svuda toga ima.
0: So it is for example there is only one. Only this. And there are many they are others, no? So it is very good and this we should ourselves. If you have people that dislike that very, it's okay, they are taking, but we should have take care. Even I will not look like this in this. Or take out a little more and then this.
1: Ako ste okruženi ljudima koji rade drugačije stvari, vi morate biti sami sa sobom snažni i biti na svom putu.
0: And I know that there is many times people have come. The husband is very good and he is no meat and no he will do. But his wife is eating this and that.
1: I puno puta se dogodi da imamo muža i ženu, muž recimo ne jede meso, ali supruga jede.
0: Or woman, that is no meat and no nothing and like this, but her husband is eating like this.
1: Ili obrnuto, žena ne jede, ali njezin muž jede.
0: And then, when it comes and then you have time, children.
1: I onda dođe vrijeme za djecu.
0: And then this child, you should really bring it inside. Then it is come outside very fine, good.
1: I onda to dijete treba odgojiti na ispravan način da odraste i da bude dobar čovjek.
0: So we are all here sitting. And you know, you are all very pure and very good, and you all sitting only like this, only looking and this.
1: I kada smo ovdje, smo dobri, čisti, lijepo sjedimo.
0: And otherwise so many people and then ha ha ha who and that and this. This is different.
1: A onda imate i situacije gdje ljudi tako se okupljaju, pa se smiju, zafrkavaju, to je nešto drugo.
0: And now who are you like this? I see, I'm thinking or see that how you are so pure everybody's.
1: A vi koji ste ovdje, ja zaista to mislim i vidim, svi vi ste tako čisti.
0: And you know, it is one Swami. And this Swami is that pure. And it kind of women or men, they are what they are becoming Swamis like this. And in this have so much power and everything. Doesn't matter, or only Swami, only. Both are okay.
1: Svaki Swami iznutra je čist, ne mora imati neku dodatnu titulu, biti Mahamandaleshwar.
0: When has become sadhu.
1: Postao je sadhu.
0: And this sadhu, one man or woman.
1: Bilo da je muškarac ili žena.
0: But he have already come in the pure and everything, this one.
1: Sadhu je već ušao u čistoću, postao čist.
0: And this is Swami or Swamini, or this is Vijay, this one.
1: Kao ovaj svijet.
0: And this is all, they are all brothers and this and then all, and they are also without meat and this and this.
1: I svaki ovaj list je kao jedan Swami, drže se zajedno kao braća i sestre.
0: So we think we have to see and look always what we do.
1: Treba uvijek paziti na to što radimo.
0: So I will not tell you, okay, you are half and not this and you're eating and then something big. I will not tell you. But I will tell you now, please don't eat any this purity thing become rena. All become purity, purities. What purities? In the heart.
1: Ja vam sada neću kritizirati, govoriti o tome šta vi jedete i tako. Zapravo bitno postati čistu srcu.
0: And you know that we have in our here ashram and here there is a very that not we don't have all together one, but you know everybody also all humans, you know. So, how many bodies we are? From the this is how.
1: Chakras.
0: Or wo he hai in your body. And in that body, what is in this, and what is in that, and what is in the end, and from down this coming, how many there it is. Then always early morning, you wash yourself and see this. Yeah. Oh my God.
1: U našem tijelu su čakre.
0: And so then you will be here.
1: I u čakrama je svašta, zato se treba svako jutro oprati, očistiti i bit ćete u zadnjoj čakri.
0: Man or woman.
1: Bilo da ste muškarac ili žena.
0: And the will becomes into inside.
1: Ostaćete jedno u toj čakri.
0: So you have seen anybody, no?
1: Ovo ste već vidjeli.
0: Yeah. And then if it is not, then look it like this.
1: Možete i ovdje s ove strane vidjeti.

0: And in this, this point,
1: ova ovdje je slika.
0: Here not.
1: Tu je nemamo.
2: Yes, yes, yes. Big inside picture. I can find this one here.
0: Yes, yeah. Okay.

0: So you know you have seen all of it.
1: Već vam je poznato, vidjeli ste ovu sliku.
0: So when you also you can make it in one very nice yeah.
1: Bilo bi dobro imati ovako nešto na zidu.
0: So they will come other people Indians, yeah, Indian. Because sometimes Indians they are also not yogis and nothing and this like this. And they tell me look here.
1: Bilo bi dobro da to Indici vide jer oni baš isto tako ne poznaju ovo. Jako dobro pa onda mogu vidjeti.
0: But you should from there okay, not this side, but on that side.
1: Na onoj strani bi trebali postaviti.
0: Yeah. Like nicely. Okay?
1: Kao jedan veliki plakat. Yeah.
0: But they will then see what is that.
1: I onda će vidjeti šta je to.
0: Make more nice big. And so
1: neka bude veća.
0: And then tell me what is that.
1: I onda objašnjavajte što je što.
0: You know? I also not when like this, each and every, it is said, no humans or others or no or a, it, human. It is human, maybe it's eating meat or his steak or like this as a human. And in that, in my, it is like this.
1: U čovjeku, samo u čovjeku se nalazi ovakav sustav.
0: And it will be, you see and you will say when, how it will come.
1: I spoznat ćete to što je u vama.
0: It is a very many people only like me be. Okay, yeah, he's very nice.
1: Mnogi ljudi samo gledaju i kažu kako lijepo.
0: But if we I will every look from there to here and there. Then you know, I am only something, only this, but it is many things what it is the best of the best.
1: Puno puta se zna samo neki mali dio, ali ovdje je prikazano točno gdje putuje koji nadi. Imamo sve.
0: So we should make this, let this make more big, very big. We have to make it big.
1: Trebali bi stvarno napraviti jedan ogroman plakat.
0: We have like this something. So we make it very, so that that see each and every what it is.
1: Tako da se svaki detaljčić može vidjeti.
0: This we have to, if we can look at big, very big.
1: Znači napravimo ogroman plakat.
0: Then who is that?
1: I onda gledamo što je na njemu. Možemo
0: look from,
1: vidjeti.
0: It is come from here. From here it came to here.
1: Vidi se gdje koji nadi putuje.
0: From here it has gone exactly this side.
1: Točno pratimo njegov put.
0: So this is one come here and come here to here. It comes to here.
1: Jedan prolazi ovdje pa se
0: and it is about both
1: prelazi na drugu stranu.
0: And this ends. So this perhaps you are more person like him or maybe somebody else who can. Exactly it will be very great things that people will come and see, oh my God, this is that.
1: Bilo bi dobro kad bi neko to napravio baš u detalje i onda bi ljudi mogli sve vidjeti.
0: And it is here inside and this all this point this.
1: Yeah. Točno se vidi gdje koji nadi ide.
0: So they are these two like this. And from inside, then it will come. It comes to here, into here comes smoke, in there, in this. Everything And that is that we have.
1: I onda se mnogi spajaju u centre, u čakre.
0: Like this.
1: I dobijemo ovo.
0: And in this, what is inside more again?
1: I onda opet šta je u svakoj čakri.
0: We see everybody good and yes and that.
1: Sve se jako dobro vidi.
0: But what is there, my dear? And one does not see everything. Oh no, yeah. Okay.
1: Ali ima još toga unutra.
0: And you know that this is that. Here's this one.
1: Ova čakra.
0: But you know, he is one, and one is two, and two are inside.
1: Imamo jednog, ali on je zapravo dva, a dva su unutra u jednom.
0: It is a woman and man.
1: Imamo ženski i muški princip.
0: Shiva, Brahma.
1: Shiva
0: in man.
1: Brahma i ženski dio.
0: And so she is inside.
1: I sve se to nalazi unutra.
0: And she will come again out this. So this we know that we have seen that very big this one.
1: Imamo te velike slike gdje se vidi sve.
0: And here coming this meditation and just looking this all point.
1: Onda imamo sliku jogija koji meditira.
0: So this, if really you come at home and you work and eating and everything and this, and then for 1 hour, look what is that, and what coming in your house in this. And where is the humans? And this humans is also like other animals. There is also, let's say, one cow and

0: buffalo. Yeah? They are both motors like this.
1: Uzmimo za primjer životinje.
0: You understand?
1: Imamo kravu I vola.
0: Yeah. So that is either it is a baby or
1: bika.
0: Boy. All everything is like that.
1: Imamo
0: but
1: muško
0: inside
1: I žensko.
0: Is different.
1: Isto tako kod ljudi imamo muško I žensko, ali razlika je unutra.
0: And so you men or women, that woman, how it is coming and that she's inside. Now you know there's one woman here.
1: Recimo imamo jednu ženu ovdje.
0: And it, she's a human.
1: Ona je čovjek.
0: Good humans.
1: Dobar čovjek.
0: Everything. But what gone inside in me? A woman, little baby, and everything coming inside, very nice women, very nice. They are all going, the woman, she like, how she doing and what is, yeah? Or the boy, and the boy, how, and he come how where come inside there.
1: I nevjerojatno je kako se u ženskom tijelu stvori tako jedan novi život, a odakle dolazi taj novi život?
0: And God make both. God Bhagavan God this two this man and woman.
1: Bog je napravio muškarca I ženu, dvoje.
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0: and then there is something happening and it comes happening like this very good like a human but also woman But she have not inside for dinner, so they don't know. There's no man and no man. Ye ho gaya. So you have seen many people sometimes. Yes. Yeah. So you see in your many times, but in India you know. In India is that is when that is this one like. In at home, they are coming and see what is in the child, boy or this girls. And though are not this, then there are this one people will come, and nobody will take here and there will take it out and become like that. You know that in India how many? Yes, you? You saw that? Yes? Yeah? And that one is that nobody can tell anything very this and that. And it has power, very power. And everybody, they said yes, and they go in this part. So, there are three. You see, I told you that three. And in this three, Brahman. So woman, men, and another one. So in all this, in this, if we are can see exactly, and yes, how we will. Yes. And we are human, very good human, everything and this and that. But woman is that, and man if it is like then. And So in this way, in everything is in this. Look, hey, इधर दौड़ दौड़ करके ये होगा मैंने कर दिया ना यहाँ पर यार है कि नहीं सब क्या है कौन है क्या है यहाँ तब आगे एकदम ये
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0: So, we will make one. Okay, and this one, where it is here.
1: Napravit ćemo ovaj veliki, veliku sliku.
0: And this we shall make little more, so that all in it what it is that.
1: Tako da se sve vidi, što je što.
0: Who have done this? The very great, great. Sadhu.
1: Ko je sve ovo prikazao, jedan veliki sadhu?
0: So Mahaprabhuji's, Devapuriji's and any they all see that, then they see exactly yes it is.
1: I Mahaprabhuji, Sri Devapuriji, svi su oni točno vidjeli sve to što je u našem tijelu.
0: So it is the dancing enough the man and woman.
1: Ovdje vidimo muškarca i ženu u jednom.
0: So it made Shiva. Shiva have a human.
1: Imamo Shivu kao predstavljenog u ljudskom obliku.
0: But then where is that? What is that?
1: Ali što nam to znači?
0: So then he made him like a woman.
1: On je isto prikazan i dijelom kao žena.
0: So left is the woman.
1: Lijeva strana mu je prikazana
0: and
1: kao žena.
0: This is the human. And so look a very very good to see how it is happening.
1: O, jako dobro prikazano.
0: So power, strong fight and this is that.
1: Velika je moć, snaga u tome.
0: And woman and this is that is very pure.
1: S jedne strane imamo snagu.
0: Very pure and like this and that is always behind with the husband.
1: S druge strane imamo čistoću žene, ta žena koja uvijek drži leđa svome mužu.
0: So we have many things. Next about year we will come again and then see every egg point. Iske andar mein kya kya itna ki iske andar mein kya hai.
1: Imamo toliko toga u svakoj čakri nešto drugo.
0: So it is not a, this is not only that oh, it is for Indian like this and they have like
1: nije to
0: that.
1: Samo mi smo to nacrtali tako and, po indijski. Yes.
0: But this is not only Indian, but everyone.
1: To se ne odnosi samo na Indijce, ovo sve imamo svi.
0: But they did not know meditate like everywhere. In other many countries. So they don't know what is that.
1: I u mnogo zemalja ne poznaju ovo što Svamiđi prikazuje.
0: They will say, yeah, this is my woman and this is the man and the child. That's only maybe. Yeah? So we will make one very, very number and very all. Yes.
1: Tako da napravit ćemo veliki poster sa nadima.
0: And then we will meet some sadhu or very good, he will come and he will make everything.
1: I onda ćemo dovesti jednog dobrog sadhu, a koji će sve to objasniti.
0: It is like this little, what do you call it? Is there power in this? Yeah, like very power in little, you know. And so, where is what? What you are where in? And yes, it is like that. And then it is said that you marry, and marry husband and man, and then they separated and go to the other separators. Then what they will go? They are will come always like neither men neither women. They are going like this, yeah.
1: Muškarac i žena kad se spoje i onda se odluče rastaviti, onda tu više nemamo ni potpuno žensko ni potpunog muškarca, sve se raspada.
0: So when we are talking this everybody say, no, we are sadhus and very good and we are professors and very good my profession and yeah, I'm do league and this, okay. But if it is a guy, the whole universe is like one.
1: Mi se možemo razlikovati, govoriti za sebe da smo sadu i da smo profesori, da smo ovo, da smo ono. 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
0: So perhaps we will do one day very, very big and then people will come. Oh my God.
1: Tako da napravit ćemo ovo, prikazat ćemo to velikim i onda će se zaista ljudi diviti kako to stvarno izgleda.

And in that is Wu Gong Gao, the guy, no? Gao guy. Yeah. And so it is going then in this Shiva, the guy. And that's why everything will be everything, but they're killing them and they're falling, and they will go on his side, go back. So

0: It was then here from breakfast. And you know who was make for me?
1: Znate li ko je za mene naslikao ove čakre?
0: And who did here?
1: Ko je to napravio?
0: This one.
1: Ovo ovdje sliku.
0: He was leading there. His husband is, he's died, but he was the best he did.
1: On nije više s nama.
0: And after then was there was his water or his life.
1: Ali je bio jako dobar.
0: Yeah, one, and then his friend or his wife, there was this, and there is still that she have there.
1: But they Znate have, i njegovu ženu.
0: But they are gone, somehow.
1: Ali nisu više tu.
0: But it is, this is here, where is that it was?
2: He's from Slovenia. Prakash.
1: Is Kopra, in
0: yes.
1: Slovenia.
0: And so it then he was him for me. He made for me this.
1: On je sve ovo napravio za mene.

0: And then what this?
1: Što nam ovo prikazuje? Višudhi.
0: So all then you see also the these animals everywhere.
1: I u svakoj čakri svaka čakra ima i simbol određene životinje.
0: So and this is it. This is the but yeah, but this is it.
1: Onda imamo i ovu čakru.
0: We have made those

0: So we will make our book very big, okay? Yes. And then we always we will everybody come and yeah.
1: Bilo bi dobro da napravimo velike slike svih čakri tako da ljudi mogu gledati.
0: You know that?
1: Poznaš li ovu čakru?
0: Where is that?
1: Gdje je?

0: So she is coming only it is like this, but have he.
1: Ona je prikazana tako kao žensko, ali to je on, so on ima to unutra.
0: We have our child, our child is inside and this and that, everything it is every child inside and go again bear.
1: Svako dijete unutra ima i muški i ženski princip.
0: So you should have a husband, first good man only. Yes, then she will come to his wife, and then it will be, becomes and like on. So there's many, many things about this. We can make something where very, very great things.
1: Ima se toliko toga za reći o ovome.

0: beautiful birds. 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
0: And we are brothers from the different parts of different countries.
1: Sme príbuzní z mnohých krajín.
0: But that countries are only according to the humans' thoughts.
1: Ale delíme sa na krajiny len v ľudských myšlienkach.
0: Otherwise we are all on one whole earth.
1: Ináč sme všetci patríme jednej zemi.
0: And we are the children of this earth.
1: A sme deťmi tejto zeme.
0: I'm very happy to see you after 7 years in a month.
1: Som veľmi šťastný, že vás vidím po 7 mesiacoch.
0: It went very quickly.
1: Prešli veľmi rýchlo.
0: It was middle of the December.
1: Pred chvíľkou bola polovica decembra.
0: And then in India and other countries, New Zealand, Fiji, etc.
1: A potom v Indii, na Fiji aj v ostatných kútoch sveta.
0: No one knows about this, what it can happen, what it is happened now.
1: Nikto neočakával, že sa stane to, čo sa deje teraz.
0: This corona, and in that, what such a disease appeared in the whole world within 1 week.
1: Táto korona ako choroba sa prejavila na celej zemi v priebehu niekoľkých týždňov.
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1: Všade, kde boli ľudia, tam sa táto choroba objavila.
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1: A nevieme, prečo napadla len ľudí.
0: All the animals and whole forest and all, nothing affected.
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0: Why the humans?
1: Prečo práve ľudia?
0: That was, and still we are thinking why and how.
1: Stále o tom premýšľame, prečo a ako.
0: It has been researched in last 3 months.
1: Za posledné 3 mesiace sa veľa skúmalo.
0: I asked the many people around the whole world, many countries.
1: A sám som sa pýtal mnohých ľudí v mnohých krajinách na svete.
0: Those who were practicing yoga.
1: Tých, ktorí cvičia jogu.
0: Doesn't matter which different kind of the pranayams or the asanas they are practicing.
1: Bez ohľadu na to, aký druh pranayamy alebo asán cvičia.
0: Doesn't matter the yoga in daily life or other yoga centers.
1: Či už cvičili jogu v dennom živote alebo jogu v iných centrách.
0: And in the whole world there are many millions, I would say, how many the yoga centers, different kinds of yogis.
1: A na celom svete sú milióny rôznych jog a centier.
0: And there are many masters or gurus.
1: A takisto je veľa majstrov a guruhov.
0: And that's why it is said.
1: A preto sa hovorí,
0: that this Sanatan Dharma,
1: že Sanatan Dharma,
0: that many masters, gurus.
1: To je to, kde nájdete tých správnych majstrov a guruhov.
0: And these gurus are coming new and new.
1: Prichádzajú noví a noví majstri.
0: We know that there are two kinds of God.
1: Vieme, že sú ako keby dva druhy Boha.
0: One is which is coming in one time.
1: Jeden je ten, ktorý prichádza v určenom čase.
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0: So there is doesn't matter how young or old you are.
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0: And then for few minutes they play ping-pong.
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0: And then finally then out of the behind the pillow comes out prashad.
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0: So because it is true, what if we really believe in that they are the provider, they are the doer, we are not, then everything will come in its own way.
1: Pretože ak tomu naozaj budeme veriť, že oni sú tí, ktorí nám tie veci dajú, ktorí sa postarajú, tak to tak naozaj bude.
0: So many years we want something and then finally when we give up that thought, then that thing happens.
1: Keď aj niekoľko rokov niečo chceme a až potom sa v tej myšlienke vzdáme, tak vtedy to nakoniec konečne príde.
0: You can try it for the ashram also, no?
1: Môžete to skúsiť aj s tým ashramom, nie?
0: When you stop and give up the thought that you want it so bad, then maybe you will get it.
1: Keď sa vzdáte tej myšlienky, že ho tak veľmi chcete, tak možno to potom príde a dostanete ho.
0: Because until that wish is there, the wish will not be fulfilled.
1: Ale pokiaľ je tam stále to prianie, tak to prianie nebude naplnené.
0: But when we show that we surrender, when we show that we give up, we let go.
1: Ale keď sa toho vzdáme, keď to necháme plynúť,
0: then all those locked doors unlock.
1: Tak vtedy sa všetky tie zamknuté dvere odomknú.
0: But until we are stuck with our expectations, until we are stuck with our motives and goals, we will stay stuck.
1: Ale pokiaľ sme zaseknutí s našimi očakávaniami, tak ostaneme zaseknutými.
0: Once upon a time Guruji was traveling with Mahaprabhuji.
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0: Anyone first time here?
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0: No, very good.
1: So nie, dobre.
0: Holy Guruji is down there and Mahaprabhuji is the one above.
1: Tak Holy Guruji je tam dole a Mahaprabhuji je ten nad ním na obrázku.
0: So Holy Guruji was with Mahaprabhuji.
1: Takže Holy Guruji bol s Mahaprabhujim.
0: And he one day was going to Gujarat, which is another province, another state in India.
1: A tak cestovali do Gujaratu, čo je iný štát, iná provincia v Indii.
0: How many of you remember the story with the train?
1: Koľko z vás si pamätá ten príbeh s vlakom?
0: One, two. Perfect, I can repeat it.
1: Dvaja, tak to môžem zopakovať.
0: That's why we repeat things in school also, no?
1: To je jeden z dôvodov, prečo aj v škole tie veci opakujeme.
0: When we go to school, the teacher doesn't just teach us one chapter and we are done, next chapter.
1: Nie je to tak, že by nás ten učiteľ naučil len jednu kapitolu a hotovo, ďalšia kapitola.
0: But we repeat it again and again because in the exams we have to write something.
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0: 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That's also a way, no?
1: Tak to je tiež jeden zo spôsobov.
0: But not a good way for children who are listening.
1: Ale pre vás deti, ktoré počúvate, tak to nie je tá dobrá cesta.
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1: A keď teda išiel hore Guruji do Gujaratu, tak sa ho Mahaprabhuji spýtal, či potrebuje nejaké peniaze.
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1: V dnešní dni si musím dávať naozaj pozor, čo hovorím.
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0: And then it was implemented.
1: A oni to zobrali vážne a naozaj to urobili.
0: So that's why.
1: A to je dôvod, prečo.
0: Nowadays I don't make like these type of jokes, or I try not to.
1: A preto už sa snažím nerobiť tieto vtipy.
0: Because I will say, yeah, this like this, and then.
1: Pretože takto poviem, že sa nakloníte a pozriete sa v tom teste a sa to stane ako lusknutím prsta.
0: So when Mahaprabhuji asked, do you need some money, Holy Guruji said no.
1: A keď Mahaprabhuji sa spýtal, či potrebuje Holy Guruji nejaké peniaze, on odpovedal, že nie.
0: The other disciple who was Holy Guruji's guru brother, who was traveling with.
1: A druhý žiak, ktorý bol guru bratrom Holy Gurujiho, ktorý taktiež cestoval s ním.
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1: A tak sa pozrel na Gurujiho a spýtal sa ho, máš niečo?
0: No.
1: Nie.
0: Do you have a train ticket?
1: Máš za sebou lístok na vlak?
0: No.
1: Nie.
0: How are you going to go?
1: A ako sa tam dostaneš?
0: We will see when that comes.
1: A Holy Guruji odpovedal, uvidíme, keď tam prídeme.
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0: And if he is the doer, it's his job to provide.
1: A ak je ten, čo koná, tak on sa postará.
0: Always I always had a wish that I wanted to drive.
1: A vždycky som mal želanie, že budem šoférovať.
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1: Odkedy som mal 15, 16, 14 rokov, neviem presne.
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1: A vždy odpoveď bola nie.
0: And then when I let go of that desire of driving.
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1: A potom som si povedal, dobre, stačilo.
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1: A vždycky, keď máme nejaké želanie, tak sa môže stať, že ho máme a keď ho konečne dosiahneme, tak zistíme, že to nie je až taká sranda, až taká zábava a vrátime sa do toho, ako to bolo predtým.
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0: And this other disciple who is going with you, he will come back with umbrella and some vegetables.
1: A ten druhý žiak, ktorý pôjde s tebou, sa vráti naspäť s dážnikom a nejakou zeleninou.
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1: Potrebuješ stoličku?
0: You need a chair? No? Okay. So then they went towards the railway station, which was at that time no cars, so sitting on the bull cart and going slowly, slowly.
1: A v tej dobe neboli auta, tak sa vydali na vlakovú stanicu.
0: And from that small station Rani, they had to go to a bigger station.
1: A tak z tej malej stanice v Rani išli na väčšiu stanicu.
0: So they, without any tickets, without any money, they went and sat in the first class.
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0: 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He went in first class.
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1: A ten druhý guru brat si myslel, tak dneska asi spíme za mrežami.
0: The ticket conductor comes.
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0: He recognizes Holy Guruji.
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0: And he makes pranam and he said, oh, what a great pleasure that you are in our train, we are blessed.
1: A tak urobí pranám, pozdraví sa mu a povie, o, aká veľká radosť, o, požehnanie, že si tu s nami.
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0: Nothing was organized.
1: Nič nebolo zorganizované.
0: But Mahaprabhuji organized it.
1: Ale Mahaprabhuji to zorganizoval.
0: So then he went with him to the quarters of the railway officer quarters. Quarters.
1: Tak ich teda zobrali do tej služobnej časti stanice.
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1: A aha, tak išli do tej do toho služobného miesta a tam vlastne vyťahli ten
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1: Sadol si do toho vlaku.
0: Also trying the living the best life.
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0: And the ticket conductor comes.
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0: Where are you going?
1: Kam idete?
0: Back to Barikatu, Nepal, so he was going somewhere to that station, so where is your ticket? Don't have one.
1: A tak išiel naspäť do toho Nepálu a teda na tú stanicu a pýtal sa ho revízor, že kde má lístok.
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1: A tak ho zobrali, potom, že prišli na tú stanicu a zobrali ho na políciu.
0: And luckily, there's a lot of work in the police station, so some other villagers also were in the police station and they recognized him.
1: A tak našťastie, tam je vždycky veľa práce a boli tam aj nejakí iní dedinčania a oni ho spoznali.
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1: A tak oni im teda povedali, že to je žiak Mahaprabhujiho, že to je sádhu a tak ho teda nechali ísť.
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0: How many of us thought that our life is unfair?
1: Koľko z vás už si zamyslelo nad tým, alebo si povedalo, že život nie je spravodlivý?
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1: Tak pokiaľ to slnko a mesiac nie sú dokonalé, ako my ľudia chceme byť dokonalými.
0: 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But do we know what that perfect is?
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0: It's just that we don't believe in ourselves and we don't trust that we are perfect enough.
1: Len my neveríme, že sme dokonali alebo že sme dostatočne dobrí.
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1: Veríme a príjmeme samých seba, že sme perfektní, takí, akí sme.
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1: A keď tomu veríme.
0: Not only say it because we want to believe it.
1: Ale nehovoríme to len preto, že tomu chceme veriť.
0: But we truly need to believe it.
1: Ale my tomu naozaj musíme veriť.
0: Because love is very important, and until and unless we do not love ourselves, we will not be able to love anything or anyone around us.
1: Pretože láska je veľmi dôležitá. 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
0: If we don't love ourselves, we will try to find problems in the tree, in the building, in the cat, in the dog. Everything around us will be problem for us.
1: A pokiaľ nebudeme ľúbiť samých seba, budeme vidieť problémy všade, v tom strome, v tej mačke, v tom psovi.
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0: They come there and they say pranam.
1: Tak oni tam prídu a povedia pranam.
0: You are not fair to us.
1: A povedia mu, ty nie si k nám spravodlivý.
0: You treat us all differently.
1: A ku každému z nás sa správaš rozdielne.
0: How many of us felt that with Swamiji?
1: Koľko z nás mali tento pocit pri Swamijim?
0: We all would say no right here, I know.
1: Všetci z nás tu možno povieme nie.
0: But somewhere deep down we think, why does Swamiji always come to this person's house? Or why does Swamiji not come here?
1: Ale vnútri niekde si každý hovoríme, prečo vždy Swamiji príde do domu tohto človeka a nepríde sem.
0: We always will try to find the reason to not be happy for others and to find problem.
1: Vždycky nájdeme spôsob alebo dôvod, prečo nebyť šťastný pre ostatných.
0: But that's the exact point. We are not Trikaldarshi. We don't know the reasons behind it.
1: Ale to je ten dôvod. 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
0: If Swamiji is going somewhere, there is always something in the background. He is fixing something, healing something, doing something which we may not even ever know, and I think we don't need to know.
1: A keď Swamiji niekam chodí, to znamená, že tam ide niečo opraviť alebo zahojiť, a my nikdy nebudeme vedieť prečo. 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
1: Pretože my nie sme šťastní.
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1: A ako my budeme šťastnými?
0: With santosh, contentment.
1: So spokojnosťou.
0: Acceptance.
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0: I have everything, but I have nothing, and I have nothing, but I have everything.
1: Mám všetko a nemám nič, a mám nič a mám všetko.
0: Because we do have everything. Everything is there, what we need.
1: Pretože my máme všetko, čo potrebujeme.
0: But hidden by layers and layers and layers of all the other things like anger, jealousy, all these things are becoming layers and hiding those inner qualities.
1: Ale máme to všetko pod tými vrstvami, napríklad hnevu, a tam pod tými vrstvami máme všetko, čo potrebujeme.
0: And one by one we remove those layers and finally we will find that true gem.
1: A keď konečne postupne odstránime tie vrstvy, tak konečne nájdeme ten drahokam.
0: So Mahaprabhuji asks, how am I unfair?
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0: So sit comfortably.
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0: Some problem with the depression.
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0: And especially this depression is due to the lost or disappointment with the friend.
1: Uzrok depresije je gubitak prijatelja, razočarenje u prijatelja.
0: Who left you?
1: Prijatelja koji vas je napustio.
0: You were 5 years together.
1: 5 godina ste bili zajedno.
0: And now you can't overcome.
1: I sad to ne možete prevazići.
0: So this is a unfortunately
1: to je nažalost
0: situation in the world nowadays.
1: Sadašnja situacija u svetu.
0: This is a modern way of life.
1: To je savremeni način življenja.
0: The education,
1: način na koji ste obrazovani,
0: and many things.
1: I mnogo toga drugog.
0: And I'm sorry for you.
1: Žao mi je vas.
0: And I wish you that perhaps your friend will come back.
1: I želim da se to eventualno vaš prijatelj vrati.
0: But you are a yoga practitioner.
1: Ali vi ste vežbači joge.
0: And yoga philosophy is something very very highly developed.
1: A filozofija joge je nešto veoma visoko.
0: And it has certain principles.
1: I ima svoje principe.
0: And first is this.
1: A prvi je
0: not only of yoga but generally.
1: Ali prvi princip ne samo joge nego uopšte.
0: And that is nothing is existing forever.
1: Taj princip je da ništa ne postoji zauvek.
0: And nothing belongs to you.
1: I ništa vam ne pripada.
0: During communist regime in your country.
1: Za vreme komunističkog režima u vašoj zemlji.
0: I worked more than 20 years.
1: Ja sam radio ovde preko 20 godina.
0: And my work was very successful.
1: I moj rad je bio uspešan.
0: Accepted.
1: Prihvaćen.
0: Especially yoga and daily life.
1: Pogotovo yoga u svakodnevnom životu.
0: And you know the communists, some principles were similar.
1: A u komunizmu su neki principi bili slični.
0: Nothing belongs to you.
1: Ništa vam ne pripada.
0: And when I said this, they were happy.
1: I kad sam to izrekao, oni su bili sretni.
0: They said, thank you, master.
1: Rekli su, hvala ti, učitelju.
0: We understand now.
1: Mi sad razumemo.
0: And we don't suffer anymore.
1: I više ne patimo.
0: And you know who was communist people?
1: A znate li ko su bili komunisti?
0: You all.
1: Vi svi.
0: Yes.
1: Da.
0: So it is some system has changed, that's all.
1: Samo se sistem izmenio, to je sve.
0: And many people they were fighting for communism.
1: A mnogi ljudi su se borili za komunizam.
0: Yogis.
1: Yogi.
0: And they were against my teachings.
1: A i bili su protiv mog učenja.
0: Because they want to teach themselves.
1: Jesu želeli da podučavaju sami.
0: And they said we are communist.
1: I onda su govorili mi smo komunisti.
0: And we don't want to be vegetarian.
1: Mi ne želimo biti vegetarijanci.
0: And we don't want mantras.
1: Mi ne želimo mantre.
0: And so on.
1: I tako dalje.
0: And the same people now they are criticizing communism.
1: A ti isti ljudi danas kritikuju komunizam.
0: But I keep always neutral.
1: Ali ja sam sve vreme bio neutralan.
0: So nothing belongs to you, I told also I think this morning.
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1: i mislite da je to vaše,
0: that is ignorance.
1: To je neznanje.
0: It is temporary,
1: to je privremeno,
0: it's given,
1: dato vam je,
0: and it will be taken.
1: I bit će oduzeto.
0: The sun rising,
1: sunce izađe,
0: and very soon the sun will set.
1: Ali uskoro izađe.
0: But it means not that sun will not rise again.
1: Ali to ne znači da sunce neće izaći ponovo.
0: So sun will rise again.
1: Sunce će opet izaći.
0: Therefore,
1: zato,
0: it is a greatest stupidness.
1: Najveća glupost je
0: to be sad.
1: Biti tužan.
0: If someone left you.
1: Ako vas je neko napustio.
0: Your boyfriend or girlfriend.
1: Momak ili devojka.
0: Say God thank you.
1: Recite Bože hvala ti.
0: That this burden is gone.
1: Da je ovaj teret otišao.
0: Because
1: jer
0: if he or she would love me.
1: Jer kad bi me on ili ona voleo.
0: Will not go away.
1: Tad ne bi otišao ili otišla.
0: And who didn't love me and doesn't love me?
1: A kome nije voleo niti kome voli.
0: And went away even.
1: A ode.
0: Why I should be worried about that?
1: Zašto bih ja trebao brinuti o tome?
0: Bye bye.
1: Bye bye.
0: That's it.
1: To je to.
0: Therefore, it's called eko brahma dvitya nasti in Vedanta.
1: U Vedanti je rečeno.
0: Only one is the reality.
1: Da je samo jedan stvarnost.
0: And where duality is non-reality.
1: A tamo gde je dvojnost, tamo nema stvarnosti.
0: And that one is your atma, thyself.
1: A taj jedan je vaše jastvo, vaš atma.
0: Or the God.
1: Ili Bog.
0: That's all.
1: I to je sve.
0: Everyone will disappoint you.
1: Svako će vas razočarati.
0: Even you will disappoint yourself.
1: Čak ćete vi sebe same razočarati.
0: But Lord will never disappoint.
1: Ali vas Gospod nikad neće razočarati.
0: Behold on God.
1: Oslonite se na Boga.
0: And be always happy.
1: I budite uvek sretni.
0: There was a one farmer.
1: Živeo jedan seljak.
0: Working very hard in the field.
1: Koji je naporno radio na svom polju.
0: And the lunch time.
1: I u vreme ručka.
0: His wife gave him some food with.
1: Žena mu je donela nešto da pojede.
0: As usual, every day.
1: I kao svakoga dana.
0: That's nice of the ladies.
1: To je lepo od žena.
0: Ladies have certain qualities which man doesn't have.
1: Žene imaju izvesne osobine koje muškarci nemaju.
0: It is in tendency of the ladies, the mother love.
1: U ženama je kao tendencija majčinska ljubav.
0: Giving.
1: Davanje.
0: Even it is your husband.

0: or your children or friends,
1: prijatelji ili deca,
0: or the guest,
1: ili gost,
0: always ladies give them.
1: Žene uvek daju.
0: So there are certain qualities, very good qualities.
1: To su izvesne veoma dobre osobine.
0: Which men doesn't have.
1: Koje muškarci nemaju.
0: And there are some other qualities.
1: I postoje neke druge osobine.
0: Thanks to God that men doesn't have this.
1: Za koje hvala Bogu da ih muškarci nemaju.
0: That's it.
1: To je to.
0: Sorry. So every day she used to give some food.
1: Ona je svaki dan donosila hranu.
0: And now lunch time.
1: Došlo je vreme ručku.
0: He stopped his working in the field.
1: On je prestao da radi u polju.
0: Had a lunch.
1: Da bi ručao.
0: And after lunch just he lie down to have a rest.
1: Nakon ručka je prilegao da se malo odmori.
0: What we call yoga nidra.
1: To mi zovemo yoga nidra.
0: Now that man is dreaming.
1: I sada je on počeo sanjati.
0: That he died.
1: Sanjao je da je umro.
0: And they buried him.
1: I oni su ga spalili, pokopali.
0: Or cremated. He was in astral world.
1: Bio je u astralnom svetu.
0: He saw all his karma.
1: Video je sve svoje karme.
0: And then again he got the birth.
1: I ponovo se rodio.
0: A human birth.
1: Kao čovek.
0: And he had a very good parents.
1: Imao je veoma dobre roditelje.
0: And very happy childhood.
1: Veoma sretno detinjstvo.
0: Loving mother, father.
1: Roditelje pune ljubavi.
0: And then when he was about 25 he married.
1: I kad imao 25 godina oženio se.
0: And had a very good wife.
1: Imao veoma dobru suprugu.
0: And meanwhile then he got children.
1: Dobio i decu.
0: He was about 40.
1: Sada je već imao 40 godina.
0: And had five children.
1: Imao petaro dece.
0: 40 years.
1: 40 godina.
0: And someone came.
1: Neko je došao.
0: And woke him up.
1: I probudio ga.
0: He opened eyes.
1: On je otvorio oči.
0: The dream is gone.
1: San je prošao.
0: He looked at the watch, it was about 15 minutes.
1: Pogledao na sat i video da je spavao samo 15 minuta.
0: So that's why I told you yesterday.
1: Zato sam vam juče rekao.
0: About creation.
1: Govoreći o stvaranju.
0: And our planet.
1: I o našoj planeti.
0: And the time.
1: I o vremenu.
0: So this time is only so intensively valid for our planet.
1: To vreme ima tu vrednost tako intenzivnu samo na ovoj planeti.
0: For the humans.
1: Za ljude.
0: Because this is called the mortal world.
1: Jer se ovo naziva smrtnim svetom.
0: Mrtiv loka.
1: To je mrtiv loka.
0: And everything is intensive in this world.
1: I u ovom svetu je sve intenzivno.
0: So he was born.
1: Tako se
0: and married and had a children.
1: Rodio se, oženio, imao decu.
0: And now someone woke him up.
1: I onda ga je neko probudio.
0: And asked him.
1: I upitao ga.
0: You must come home.
1: I rekao mu, moraš brzo kući.
0: Is it okay?
1: Rekao, u redu.
0: Didn't tell why.
1: Nije pitao zašto.
0: But he understood something happened.
1: Ali je shvatio se nešto dogodilo.
0: So he came home.
1: Vratio se kući.
0: His wife was crying.
1: Njegova žena plakala.
0: His parents were crying.
1: Njegovi roditelji su plakali.
0: The whole family was sad and crying.
1: Svi su bili tužni i plakali su.
0: Because his only the child died.
1: Jer je upravo umrlo njegovo jedino dete.
0: And he's sitting and thinking.
1: On je sedeo i razmišljao.
0: People thought he got a shock.
1: Ljudi su pomislili da je on u stanju šoka.
0: So they said, hey, mister.
1: Tako da su ga zvali, hey, gospodine.
0: Your only child died.
1: Umrlo ti je jedino dete.
0: Don't you feel pity?
1: Zar ne osjećaš bol, tugu?
0: You don't show any sadness.
1: Ne pokazuješ nikakvu tugu.
0: He said yes.
1: On je rekao da.
0: I'm overthinking.
1: Ja razmišljam.
0: About what you are thinking?
1: O čemu sad razmišljaš?
0: I'm thinking about for which child I should cry now.
1: Pitam se za kojim djetetom trebam sada da plačem.
0: Just I left 4 or 5 children behind.
1: Upravo sam iza sebe ostavio petoro djece.
0: And happy family.
1: I sretnu porodicu.
0: Should I cry for them?
1: Da li da plačem za njima?
0: First.
1: Prvo za njima.
0: Or should I cry for this my child which died now?
1: Ili da plačem za ovim djetetom što je sada umrlo?
0: When we are in the dream, this world disappears.
1: Kada sanjamo, ovaj svijet iščezava.
0: And when we wake up, the dream disappears.
1: A kada se probudimo, snovi iščezavaju.
0: Maybe we are dreaming now.
1: Možda sada sanjamo.
0: The reality is somewhere different.
1: A da je stvarnost nešto drugačije.
0: So now for whom we should cry?
1: Za kim trebamo plakati?
0: For whom we should be sad?
1: Zbog koga trebamo biti tužni?
0: And for whom we should be depressed?
1: I zbog koga trebamo biti depresivni?
0: When it is not permanent.
1: Kada ništa nije stalno.
0: And it is not coming and to us back.
1: I kada nam se ne vraća.
0: So what you have, you have.
1: Što imate, imate.
0: Where is gone, is gone.
1: A kad ode, otišlo je.
0: If it was nice, then you have in memory nice.
1: Ako je bilo lepo, imate lepa sećanja.
0: And if it was terrible,
1: ako je bilo strašno,
0: you have in the memory terrible.
1: Imate to strašno u sećanju.
0: And try to forget it.
1: I pokušajte zaboraviti.
0: Don't ruin your life.
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0: That's it.
1: I to je to.
0: So what comes, comes, what goes, goes.
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0: Thank you, Sister Sanjeevini. As you, and means the meaning of your name. Yes, the name Sanjeevini, I think some of you must know who knows the word, what is the Sanjeevini? Raise your hand up, please. 1, 2, 3, 4, 5, 6, 7, 8, 9, 10. Whenever we, it is a Indian tradition that is not only tradition, but it's ceremony or it's prayer or it is a wish that our activities, what we begin, should be successful. For that we pray. And then we begin so that it becomes successful. In every religion, I think there is certain prayers to Almighty for the success, for the blessing. And so we first of all, we adore, we pray, we remember, we worship in one sentence. And that is, first is God, Sri Ganesha. Ganesha, Gan Ish. It is the God of all the God of the God. First worshipped is Sri Ganesha. If we remember that Ganesha, all our wish will be fulfilled. And if we have a negative wish, then Ganesha will fulfill that you will not do negative. So he will protect you, your brain, it will change. When we do something negative, bad, Ganesha will not let go our words and our thoughts further in someone to the negative attack. There will be the barrier of the protection, Ganesha. So first we say Sri Ganesha. Ganesh ji is a long story. While there's a form of the Ganesha story, and it has the face, head of the elephant, that is another capacity or capital. Ganesh is not that form which we see, but he is the protector of the entire universe. and very ancient animal on our earth now is the elephant. And when you see the elephant are coming towards you, when he's crossing the way, we are going this side, he's going that side, it's a good luck, very good luck. But not wild forest, when the elephant comes, you should give him respect, distance respect. Then we said the prayer means request to get a blessing of our, whose, yours, mine, etc., the Master. Gurur Brahma, Gurur Vishnu, Guru Devo Maheshwarah, Guru Shakshak, Parabrahm, Tasme, Sri, Guru Ve Nama. This is a mantra. Dhyan Mulam Guru Murti, Puja Mulam Guru Padam, Mantra Mulam Guru Vakyam, Moksha Mulam Guru Kripa. That all these three, all these three dignities or goddess, Brahma, Vishnu, Shiva. The Shiva is creator, first creator. The Shiva has no father, no mother. He who has manifested himself. Anant Brahmand, endless universe. Nothing is there, just dark blue space, nothing, neither moon nor the sun, like that, etc. Everything is created then after. So there are billions of the yugas, centuries to centuries, Satyuga, Dwapara Yuga, Treta Yuga, and now we are in Kali Yuga, Iron Time. But these four yugas have changed. It's only one circle. From east you go, south, west, north and east. One circle only. So how many circles these yugas again came, and every time there are these three principles. The Brahma is a creator, Vishnu is a protector, and Shiva is manifestator, and he is manifesting and he is also dissolving. So all these three is principle is in that one who is the master, Guru Brahma. That what means the guru? Guru means, gu means dark, and ru means the light. He who leads us from the darkness of the ignorance to the light of the knowledge, the wisdom. That is the word guru. It's not the physical form. That is something different. How do you become, let's say, the pilot who is taking jumbo jet, very big, and flying 12 hours, 13, 14 hours continuously, and landing exactly like a bird landing in the nest. The bird, I flying very quickly coming. She have little eggs in the nest. And she comes so gently, lands there. Not just 1 centimeter she's moving different, or left or right, otherwise all the eggs will fall down. So best, the pilot is the birds. And they have learned how the bird is landing. And we will see exactly how the bird is landing. First going little down, but then up, and their tail is coming down and landing so softly. So aeroplane is coming down, but at the time of the landing is like that. The first back wheels and then that one. So, sorry, there are still some cold air. Anyhow, so now there is this little young man sitting. And he decided to become pilot. But at the present, he cannot. But he decided to do it, and he will do it, and he will become a pilot, and he will become the best pilot. But he is the same person. The same name, same body, same brain, everything is the same person. But how do we call him a pilot? He said, okay, I can also take off. Oh God. Sit in the cockpit and say, now fly. No. No, please, no. Yes? And who have mastery, that's called a master, pilot, smoothly takes off like a bird is flying, and exactly centimeter to centimeter, landing there comfortably. And people like us, we said, thanks to God. Previously, always people were thanks the pilot, but nowadays it's different. So now I'm giving you definition of the master, guru and disciples and other. So body is the same. Everything, hair color, eyes color, skin color, everything. You are the same. But you are the pilot and other is not. Or one is a surgeon, a doctor. Okay, lie down on the table, operation theater, give little injection, you are in an ananda, samadhi. Bless, yeah? And the doctor coming and cutting the stomach. If you are standing there near and doing operation your father's and cutting the good everything. But he is the surgeon, he's a doctor, he knows what he's doing and how he's doing and how he will again close everything and now clean it and after bring your father as healthy and good. Everything is done good. So that is a knowledge, that is a guru. That is the guru. So when I come on the satsang, I come to the stage, I want to talk. Mentally, I pray to my master, to Ganesh, Dev Puriji, Mahaprabhuji, Alak Puriji, our Holy Guruji. There are certain places in the body, heart, the place of the Guru, heart, Lord Gurudev, please be in my heart. Vocal cord, please, this is a Saraswati, the words, the speaking. Please sit in my vocal cord. And in the Sahasrara chakra, in the head, Lord, give me that knowledge, give me that strength. Speak yourself within me. Take my body as only the instrument. Then you will see that your talk, your thing, everything will be very successful and very nice because it is someone else is talking in you. Otherwise, I will say, ladies and gentlemen, today is a beautiful day. I am very happy you are all here. I welcome you. That is a different. How many years you know me?
1: 25 years.
0: 25, thank you. How many years you know?
1: 43.
0: 43, yes. Did you ever see me that I'm reading and talking?
1: No.
0: It goes from itself, all subject. But it's not me who is talking. I'm only media. I'm only instrument. It is He who is leading that everything. Like the Supreme, the God, He is the giver. He is the guider. He is the protector. And we pray that. Therefore, it is said in mantra, Guru Brahma. It means He who removes the darkness of the ignorance and gives the light of the knowledge. That means the Brahma means creating in you creativity mentally for your duties, for your job, for your whatever you want to do. This is a Brahma who is creating in you that. Guru Vishnu. Vishnu is that what we call the God who is protecting. He is in our body. Not that Vishnu is somewhere sitting on the ocean or somewhere. Or this is our some kind of image. But Vishnu is within you. Brahma is here. Vishnu is a protector. He is protecting us from all negatives and this. And the Shiva is the liberator. It's called Sarjanhara and Visarjanhara. Sarjanhara, not surgeon as a doctor, but is a good name, a surgeon, doctor. Sarjanhara, he is creating again, makes the whole body again in order. And Visarjanhara, and he who will let it go, Hari Om Tatsat. So, Sarjanhara and Visarjanhara, this is the principle called the Shiva. So, Brahma is giving us creativity, our thoughts, everything. And when you don't follow, and you are doing something wrong, Don't blame the Gurudev, don't blame the Brahma. So then it's a what kind of title we give Guru Brahma, Guru Vishnu, Guru Deva Maheshwara, Guru Sakshat, Parabrahma Tasmay, Sri Guru Venama. He is that, the highest. This is declared by the whole universal divinities, gods. So what to do? Dhyan Mulam Guru Murti. Meditate, follow the Gurudev. It means dhyana, awareness. With your awareness, listen. Don't forget or just sleep. Concentration. With the concentration, and aware of each and every word. That is for you as a meditation to be successful. Dhyan mulam Guru Murti, puja mulam Guru Padam. And therefore we thank. We are thankful to that who gives us that knowledge. Mantra mulam Guru Vakyam. And therefore the best mantra, what you want to have, that is the follow the words, the instructions of the master. There is a co-pilot and the learning pilot. Now the learning pilot is taking off, but that co-pilot is watching very carefully that this learner doesn't make mistake. If he make mistake, then it both are Hari Om Tat Sat. And so it means that master is that who is always observing, warning, giving you the correct instructions. So Guru Vakya, follow the instruction or the words of the master. If the co-pilot will say, press that button, then you will press that button. So similarly, this is, I'm just comparing that how I can give you understanding what is a master. So mantra mulam Guru Vakyam, the best mantra, best instruction is the words of the co-pilot or co-driver, etc. Similarly is that master, mantra. Moksha mulam gurur kripa. And therefore it is said, the liberation. What means the liberation? There is two. One is that you die and you will come again back. So birth and death. This is a cycle everywhere. So that mother and that father, they pray to Almighty. Say to God, Lord, Allah, whatever who's saying, who have no form. So that father and mother says, which soul will come in the womb of my wife or womb of my mother herself, she will say. That child will have now, this soul have only once birth. Then will be no more birth, because through my teachings, through my instructions and love to the child, give such instruction that my child will become Brahmagyani or will go to the supreme, highest level of the consciousness or to the God. There is no heaven and there is no hell. Because if it is a heaven, then there must not be a hell at all. Or if there is a hell, then there must be not the heaven. So heaven is a quarter. hail is a quarter. But that soul want to come to the anant, endless, all heaven and hail in one, everything in that one universe. And we want to liberate all. It means this soul will not come back to any kind of the life. It's not that this soul will only come back to the human life. No, it can go to any creatures. Karma, the destiny, and destiny is that path which is leading us according to our wish, which path we are going. So one is going to Atlanta, other is going to New York, other is going to Toronto, and other is going to Chicago. And when they come back, they will come again here in our ashram, Alexandria. So when we leave our body and soul is going, have different destinations. But Bhagavan Krishna said, you have different path, destination. Ultimately, only one, I am there. All you will be there coming to me. So again, we come back to that point. But this other way, birth and death, birth and death. And we know, yesterday we spoke, how many difficulties the soul is in the astral world. There's no one can hear you. No one can see you. No one can tell you, I'm sorry for you, or I'm happy for you. We don't know through which

and you are suffering in different ways, or animals attacking you, humans attacking you, many, many different things. So it is a, who is suffering? Not a body. Body is only the media. When the soul is not in the body, the prana is not there. Body, animals can eat in any way. You can burn it, you can bury it, you, everything. Body is not like that. But other hand, body is not everything, but everything is nothing for us without the body. And in this body, we can do it, whatever we want to do. You can become a farmer, you can become a lawyer, you can become a businessman, or you can become a pilot, or you can become horse rider. What you wish, which direction you will go, that instruction, that knowledge, that will given to us. So finally it is said that mother tells, when she come, knows that now there is, the divine light has come in her body. And she's praying, talking with good words, with good feelings. So the teachings is coming from the beginning, and before that is your destiny, means good karma, that you coming, God sends you as a soul, as a human, and God gave you everything. Now God said, okay, I gave you everything, now it is in your hands. If you do good, you will come there. If you do bad, again you go back. So we are on the border of this. So, moksha malam guru kripa. So how to get the moksha? By the mercy. By the mercy of the blessing of the Gurudev words. Or the mercy and love and knowledge of the co-pilot giving you the instructions and let you fly with Jambu in far distance, comfortably. You are managing everything when there is turbulence, big turbulence, but neither you are nervous nor the co-pilot. Smoothly, comfortably leads you there where you should go. And that is called the last destination is Brahmaloka. Then this soul doesn't come anymore to this mortal world, to this coming. But what karma we have done? You cannot say that now I am completely. You know, when in your border in America, they comes and checking everything, how carefully they are taking. Have you some fruits with you? Some nuts have you with? Everything, what you should not do. And you say, no, I have nothing this. And then, sometimes humans can make a mistake. But it comes a four legs human. Has so good brain and nose. And he comes with the four legs, and with the tail he moves like this. And your nose is on your suitcase, and the tail is moving like this. So there must be something. Similarly, that is called Bhairu. So Bhairu is there looking of your karma, what you have done. So we are afraid of this. We are very afraid of this. We did, you know,

0: Recently, but what to do now? So still, there's a time that we do something good. We do good. We should not do bad things to anyone. Therefore, after that mantra, there's a definition. What is a guru? Again, still. So then it is said, Brahmanandam param sukadam kevalam jnanamurti. Brahmananda, the Brahman, not Brahma, Brahman. Brahman is the endless. And Brahma is a creator, and Brahman is the highest of the highest. So Brahma Ananda, Ananda means the bliss. Brahmanandam param sukham, and that brings, leads the soul, dissolves into the eternities. Ananda, blissful. So bliss. We are all longing for the bliss. We said, oh, I am so happy and I am blissful. And suddenly you have stomach aching. Oh God, and sometimes stomach is so terrible. You go to doctor and get my medicine, okay. Now I am happy, I am blissful. Suddenly pain in the heart. So, there are many, many difficulties still. So, body. So, we have five different kinds of bodies. This morning we gave Anamaya Kosha, the body of the nourishment. Pranamaya Kosha, the body of the energy. Manomaya Kosha, the mental body. Vijnanamaya Kosha, our knowledge, intellect, etc. And Anandamaya Kosha, Ananda. Now there are two kinds of Ananda. Ananda means happiness, joyful, etc. But one Ananda is temporary. But maybe the fruits of that will come negative. There are seeds. So there is one seed of the thorny bush. But it is a good seed, nice, looks good. But when it will grow, it will become a thorny bush. Why it has thorny bush? It has its nature. It is a protection against certain animals. Like butterfly is taking the nectar from the flowers, but moving the wings. Why they are moving? And why their wings are so beautiful? And you will see, there is like eye. So opening and moving like this, other creatures, they have fear. There is some big eye of someone. And it's a protection. So, different kind of the protection from our karmas. Brahmanandam param sukham. Param sukham, ananda sukham, is that we did good work, we did good things, we are kind, humble to everyone. And, of course, we love all. But what love means not you go and hug it. There is sitting a tiger, wild tiger. We love them. Nice picture you have on the wall. But on the real tiger, if you go, though you love, you cannot go and hug. If you go to hug, of course you can hug it twice. So similarly, love means from the heart. Sometimes some persons are all the time talking or doing something negative. it harms, does many things. So you keep a distance, only keep the distance, but we don't hate. We don't do something against. This is the love, means we all love it, everyone. But love has its distance or place. Or Brahmanandam, or that kind of ananda that is to the Supreme, to the Highest, we become one. So, Brahmanandam Param Sukham. So we are coming to the Param Sukham. Paramanandam Param Sukham Kevalam Jnanamurti. Only the knowledge. The form that as a guru is only that knowledge. Did not say body, this and that. How beautiful it is, and black hair or the white hair or the blue hair or pink hair or etc. etc. No? No. That knowledge, jnana, vidya, and that vidya is the Saraswati. And Saraswati is the faithful of the Brahma. But at the same time, it's a daughter. So, as the Brahma's faithful, is not that, as we say, like a wife. But this has a principle with, then Brahma is there, they need the knowledge, and knowledge is the Lakshmi. And that knowledge is born out of that Brahma, his brain, his, and therefore is a daughter as a, his faithful. But these are the symbols, not like we understand now the mortal body, physical bodies. There's a different gender, male and female. But this is only here. In the soul, there's no difference. Finished. Male or the female, there's no any differences, only that one soul. And karmic, soul goes where? It is Brahma's work. So it's okay in which body you are going. Atma is equal. Some people said, or in some beliefs said, the women have no soul. Men have a soul, women have no soul. So then how do they live? How do you live? Ask them. They have hunger, they have thirst, they have pain, they have everything exactly like a man has. So, we have to accept oneness. And so the soul is going, but yes, the destiny. One's destiny is soul goes to the as a lion, other goes to the tiger, other goes to the snake, other goes to the other animals, etc., etc., etc. And have to live in that prison of the body. We are in that prison of the body. And in that prison we have to get the treatment. And which treatment will be, that is according to your karmas or my karmas or this. So, that Saraswati, the place of the Saraswati is in the throat. Vishuddhi Chakra. When you read this book, our Vishuddhi Chakras, there is a Guruji's divine book, etc. Okay. So, when we talk about Kundalini and chakras, this is that is what we call the science and science of yoga. And that is the highest science from the Brahmalokas that time, first from Satya Lokas, the yogis, they have declared everything what we call a science. Science means it has some sense. But that sense we have forgotten, and therefore we call research. So it was there, but we are researching. You lost, now we are searching where it is. So that yogis or that divine, they have given to the human body all kind of the capacities. God has given all his treasure to the humans. But when God gave that soul in the body and gave everything, my son, my daughter, I give you everything now, all my treasure, everything. You are free. Enjoy and do all accordingly. Will you follow? Say, yeah, Father, yes. Father, it will be difficult. Say, no. But you will be the higher and you will be liberated. Okay, God. And when God gave everything, then son became against. I will kill you now. So he is hiding, he is running. There are many, many stories that even the God, the father is against the son, like Hiranyakashipu and Prahlad. So there are many stories. But still you have to be strong if you are what Jesus said, Father, I cannot and I don't want. But Father said, my son, I trust in you and I know you will do it. And you know, we are worshipping. So this is, you have that capacities, but we were against the God. While after giving everything, what they did, crucified. Everyone, even the Krishna had a very hard time, finally was killed. The Rama, many, many others. So it's not easy. We have decorated him, we recognized him, and we love and worship in that way. So that God gave all the treasures in the human body and major power, all is where the chakras and best, the main chakras, Muladhara, Swadhisthana, Manipur, Anahata, Vishuddhi, Agya, Bindu and Sahasrara, along the whole spinal column. And from the reptilian, slowly, slowly God gave this body, and there we were walking, but still our head was down, four legs, the animals. But slowly the humans, spine becomes straight and you have your head. And now you have everywhere over visions to all. God gave you eyes, all Jnanindriyas, that through Jnanindriyas you can give as a justice. So there is a Vishuddhi chakra, where the Brahma and Saraswati. So we call in India, and then when someone is a best singer, a best voice in this vocal cord, That we call in his throat is residing Saraswati. Yes or no? Dr. Saab?
1: Yes, sir.
0: That in iske kanth mein Saraswati bol rahi hai. So in that vocal cord of that person who have good voice and good talking is called the Saraswati sitting there. Saraswati is a knowledge. See, the knowledge is the Saraswati who is giving. In her hand is all the times a holy book. All the times. Though she is a Lord of the wisdom, God of the knowledge is a Saraswati, but still she has a book in her hand because the knowledge is endless. Endless. That holy book or whatever you read, every day you read in the same page, you will get new knowledge. Inspiration will come. It is the Saraswati who is sitting here and she is talking through the media of my throat or your throat or other singer's throat. That is called the awakening of the Vishuddhi chakra and the heart chakra, etc., etc. Brahmanandam param sukhadam, and that gives the happiness, the bliss to all and himself. Kevalam jnana murti, and that is only that knowledge, nothing at all. The embodiment of the wisdom, embodiment of that knowledge. Ekam nityam vimala chalam, that's only one, everlasting, vimal, without any spot. Kevalam, only jnana murti. And that is the embodiment of the knowledge, the jnana. Brahmanandam paramasukadam kevalam jnana murtim dvandatitam gagansadrasyam tasmasyadi laksyam dvandatitam. Above this all darkness, above this all fighting, this, that, complications and this and jealous and hate and this, all above. And that's only like a sky. Wo Gurudev hai, tasme Sri Guruve namaha. And so, within you is the Guru. Your Guru is within, but you are sleeping. So wake up and come to the knowledge. Sorry. So, Manomaya Kosha, Anumaya Kosha is body of nourishment, Pranamaya Kosha, the energy, good energy, negative energy, and energy can change. When you are angry, your energy is very dangerous. But your anger is a fire. And that fire is awakened in you. And that fire burns you, not others. You may are angry or to someone, but all best good tissues in your body is killed, burned. Your heart, many things. So, angry person is that Guruji said, that on your door all will be stolen. And who is that? The anger. Your anger have stolen everything on the door. You couldn't bring inside. Hate, jealous, etc. This negative energy is also hidden in us. So there is a said, inside there is a heaven and a hell. the good qualities and bad qualities, that is within ourself. Jnanamurti, kevalam jnanamurtim. Dvandatitam gagan sadrasyam tasmasyadi lakshyam. And that is everyone's destination. Ekam nityam vimala chalam. That is only one. We all want to come to one God. All we are saying, my God, your God, their God. But in reality is only one God. There are humans. Humans in America, humans are in Mexico, humans are in Africa, humans are in Japan, in Middle East, etc. Everywhere is a humans. One is higher, one is lower, one is 2 meter height, one is 1 meter 70, one is 1 meter 60, etc. One have brown skin, one have little dark skin, one have the yellow skin. That is skin. Everyone have the same blood color. We like this, we go more deeper and deeper, we are one. Same feeling of the love. That's it. Same feeling of the taste. Everything is. Doesn't matter if it's humans or animals, everyone have a hunger. Everyone have a thirst. So look within that one, and so is similar all God. What we said, it is just our accepting, and we are adoring according to that, we pray in that way, but finally it's only one God. So paramanandam paramasukadam kevalam jnanamurti dvandatitam gagana sadrasyam tasmasyadi laksham. All like one sky. Ekam nityam vimala chalam sarvadhi shakshi bhutam bhavatitam tirgunarahitam satguru tam namamyam. It's a beautiful this mantra to understand the Gurudev. So Guru is, you are all sitting here, so many Guru. I am so happy today, so many Gurus. But different between Sadguru, Guru, or your Guru, or you Guru, there is one example. There is one candle burning, is lighted. And this candle is not lighted. So the candle which is burning, a beautiful light, is awakened master. And other one is still not. So this candle we bring to the other flame and we light it from this flame. Now the both candles have same qualities, same master. There is a three flames are there. One is a wax, other is some kind of oil. But color is the same. Or you can oil lamp, or ghee lamp, or wood. But what is burning, natural fire, is all the flame have the same color. But one is not burning, not lighted, that is there. Have capacities to give the light, but there was no knowledge and blessing in mantra of Guru, so is you are in darkness. And when you become that candle is burning, then your ego and your selfishness is going down. So it is said, below the lamp, below the candle, is darkness. This candle is giving the light, but in itself below is the dark. And it is said that oil is your energy is burning for giving light to others. And so the Master's work is only to bless you, to give you. That's it. Disciples, they can give pranam, salutations. But that Master who is saying, give me this, and that, that is then different Master. That we will have next time. So this, understand, awake within thyself that you are the Self. I am the Brahman. So tomorrow we will continue. Wish you all the best and good evening. All Hari Om. Deep Narayan Bhagwan Ki, Deveshwar Mahadev Ki, Sadguru Swami Madhavananji Bhagwan Ki, Satya Sanatan Dharma.

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1: שרידיפ נארן בגוואן, קי ג'יי.